0: as the hands and feet of Jesus. Scott and Martha continue to inspire others to answer God's call by sharing the words of Isaiah chapter 6, verse 8. "Then I heard the voice of the Lord saying, 'Whom shall I send, and who will go for us?' And I said, 'Here I am, send me.'" Thank you, Scott and Martha, with SH Woodworking and Refinishing for sponsoring today. 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

0: God can see what I can't see. 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
0: 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Psalm 29 says, "In you, Lord my God, I put my trust." 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
1: 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Today, our sponsors are honoring all the volunteers at Magnify Ministries and Impact Yakin. This wonderful group of volunteers from youth to adults has big servant hearts for God while spreading the gospel with purpose and faith. They are appreciated for the beautiful work they do in taking care of others with home improvements, hosting medical clinics, or helping with the Party in the Park community outreach events. Every hammer swung, every meal served, and each prayer and act of encouragement leaves a lasting impact on many families, neighborhoods, and hearts. Our sponsors are deeply grateful as they witness lives being transformed through this wonderful organization, which faithfully serves as the hands and feet of Jesus. Scott and Martha continue to inspire others to answer God's call by sharing the words of Isaiah chapter 6, verse 8. Then I heard the voice of the Lord saying, "Whom shall I send, and who will go for us?" And I said, "Here I am, send me." Thank you, Scott and Martha, with SH Woodworking and Refinishing for sponsoring today. From the Morning Joyride, I'm Brendan.
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0: Guilt sucks the life out of our souls. Grace restores it. This is Max Lucado. No one had more reason to feel the burden of guilt than did the Apostle Paul. He had orchestrated the deaths of Christians, an ancient version of a terrorist. Yet, Paul gave his guilt to Jesus. Period. He surrendered it to Jesus. As a result, he could write, "I am still not all that I should be, but I am bringing all my energies to bear on this one thing, forgetting the past and looking forward to what lies ahead. I strain to reach the end of the race and receive the prize for which God is calling us up to heaven because of what Christ Jesus did for us." What would the apostle say to the guilt-ridden? Simply this: rejoice in the Lord's mercy, trust in his ability to forgive, cast yourself upon the grace of Christ and Christ alone. This is Max Lucado.
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0: Imagine this. You're standing in front of your home, or at least what's left of it. A tornado ripped through. Everything's gone.
1: You're in shock. You have no idea where to begin. Everything you've worked so hard for is gone. You don't even have something as simple as a toothbrush.
0: And then someone hands you a blessing bucket. It's simple. A 5-gallon bucket filled with the things that you need to make it through the first few days.
1: Toiletries, first aid supplies, a flashlight, a personal note, a Bible.
0: And you know what most people say? They say it wasn't just what was in the bucket. It was that someone cared.
1: This is why we're asking you to give today. Each blessing bucket costs about $35 to fill.
0: You give, and the bucket is delivered straight into a community and into the hands of someone who's gone through the worst day of their life.
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1: 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Today, our sponsors are honoring all the volunteers at Magnify Ministries and Impact Yakin. This wonderful group of volunteers from youth to adults has big servant hearts for God while spreading the gospel with purpose and faith. They are appreciated for the beautiful work they do in taking care of others with home improvements, hosting medical clinics, or helping with the Party in the Park community outreach events. Every hammer swung, every meal served, and each prayer and act of encouragement leaves a lasting impact on many families, neighborhoods, and hearts. Our sponsors are deeply grateful as they witness lives being transformed through this wonderful organization, which faithfully serves as the hands and feet of Jesus. Scott and Martha continue to inspire others to answer God's call by sharing the words of Isaiah chapter 6, verse 8. "Then I heard the voice of the Lord saying, Whom shall I send, and who will go for us? And I said, Here I am, send me." Thank you, Scott and Martha, with SH Woodworking and Refinishing, for sponsoring today. From the Morning Joyride, I'm Brendan.
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1: 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Today, our sponsors are honoring all the volunteers at Magnify Ministries and Impact Yakin. This wonderful group of volunteers from youth to adults has big servant hearts for God while spreading the gospel with purpose and faith. They are appreciated for the beautiful work they do in taking care of others with home improvements, hosting medical clinics, or helping with the Party in the Park community outreach events. Every hammer swung, every meal served, and each prayer and act of encouragement leaves a lasting impact on many families, neighborhoods, and hearts. Our sponsors are deeply grateful as they witness lives being transformed through this wonderful organization, which faithfully serves as the hands and feet of Jesus. Scott and Martha continue to inspire others to answer God's call by sharing the words of Isaiah chapter 6, verse 8. Then I heard the voice of the Lord saying, "Whom shall I send, and who will go for us?" And I said, "Here I am, send me." Thank you, Scott and Martha, with SH Woodworking and Refinishing, for sponsoring today. From the Morning Joyride, I'm Brendan.
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1: 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The Lord your God in your midst, the Mighty One, will save. 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He will quiet you with His love. He will rejoice over you with singing. 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
0: One of the verses says this: What gift of grace is Jesus my Redeemer? There is no more for heaven now to give. He is my joy, my righteousness and freedom, my steadfast love, my deep and boundless peace. Now, this is a beautiful and true verse, but there's a certain kind of person in this world who combines cynicism with pedantry, a particular kind of nitpicky contrarian. I am one of those people. This means that when I see lyrics like, "There is no more for heaven now to give," my instinct is to find all the exceptions. It is, after all, a statement of superlatives and totality. Heaven could not give more. Really? Nothing? Really? Nothing. When Jesus emptied himself by taking the form of a servant and being found in human form, he humbled himself by becoming obedient to the point of death, even death on a cross, as Philippians 2 tells us. He was the most that our Father in heaven could give. Jesus is the fulfillment of all promises. He is the resolution to all evil. He is salvation for all sinners who simply believe. He is our ongoing advocate and intercessor, bringing us close to our Father. And Jesus is the superlative who gently and inexorably smothers cynicism in love and beauty.
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0: Toothbrush, shampoo, a Bible, hope. 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
2: 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My house flooded in Baton Rouge, Louisiana, and my heart is overjoyed by the kindness shown to us as we rebuild our home. I can truly say nobody but God has continued to sustain us throughout this ordeal.
1: You can give now by calling the number provided or visiting godspitcrew.org. 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
1: 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This wonderful group of volunteers from youth to adults has big servant hearts for God while spreading the gospel with purpose and faith. They are appreciated for the beautiful work they do in taking care of others with home improvements, hosting medical clinics, or helping with the Party in the Park community outreach events. Every hammer swung, every meal served, and each prayer and act of encouragement leaves a lasting impact on many families, neighborhoods, and hearts. Our sponsors are deeply grateful as they witness lives being transformed through this wonderful organization, which faithfully serves as the hands and feet of Jesus. Scott and Martha continue to inspire others to answer God's call by sharing the words of Isaiah chapter 6, verse 8. "Then I heard the voice of the Lord saying, Whom shall I send, and who will go for us? And I said, Here I am, send me." Thank you, Scott and Martha, with SH Woodworking and Refinishing, for sponsoring today. From the Morning Joyride, I'm Brendan.
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0: When Paul wrote what we now know as the book of 2 Timothy, he was alone, in prison, falsely accused, and in his final days. What's so inspiring is Paul was determined to encourage others, even from a dark prison cell. In some of Paul's darkest days, he wrote these words, "But the Lord stood at my side and gave me strength." You see, even though Paul knew he would soon be put to death, he continued to share the gospel. My friend, just as Paul knew that God was with him in his time of need, you and I can be sure of that same truth. Jesus gives us strength to face whatever is in front of us.
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1: Today's day sponsor is Catherine Hocking from Statesville, North Carolina. Catherine is sponsoring this day in loving memory of her beautiful daughter, Kelsey Mae Richardson. Kelsey was a beautiful young woman with long golden blonde hair and the brightest blue eyes that shone with the love of Jesus. She loved the Lord with all of her heart and shared Christ with everyone around her. She spoke boldly about her faith, but even more, she lived it. Her life was a testament to God's love and grace, pointing others to Him through her kindness, compassion, and unwavering faith. Kelsey had a servant's heart and was always looking for ways to help others. She dreamed of joining the Peace Corps after completing her studies at Western Carolina University and becoming a pediatric oncologist so she could make a difference in the lives of children. She loved spending time in the race shop with her dad, Gary, and enjoyed weekends accompanying her mom as she visited clients. Kelsey also loved serving others and could often be found volunteering at the Welcome Home Veterans Organization in Mooresville. Kelsey was a peacemaker among her family and friends. Her beautiful smile and sweet laughter brought light into the darkest days. On April 14, 2017, at 2:10 a.m., Kelsey's precious life was tragically cut short by a drunk driver. She and her sister Carly were on their way to photograph the sunrise at the Grand Canyon when they both lost their lives. Though their family and friends were devastated, they found comfort in knowing the sisters were welcomed into the arms of Jesus. Today, Catherine and Gary hold tightly to the promise that they will one day see their daughters again. Until then, they honor Kelsey and Carly by reminding everyone never to drink and drive, live life as though it were your last, and to keep your eye on the skies. Thank you, Catherine, from the Joy FM team for being today's day sponsor. From the Morning Joyride, I'm Melody Vaughn.
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1: Today's day sponsor is Catherine Hawking from Statesville, North Carolina. Catherine is sponsoring this day in loving memory of her beautiful daughter, Kelsey Mae Richardson. Kelsey was a beautiful young woman with long golden blonde hair and the brightest blue eyes that shone with the love of Jesus. She loved the Lord with all of her heart and shared Christ with everyone around her. She spoke boldly about her faith, but even more, she lived it. Her life was a testament to God's love and grace, pointing others to Him through her kindness, compassion, and unwavering faith. Kelsey had a servant's heart and was always looking for ways to help others. She dreamed of joining the Peace Corps after completing her studies at Western Carolina University and becoming a pediatric oncologist so she could make a difference in the lives of children. She loved spending time in the race shop with her dad, Gary, and enjoyed weekends accompanying her mom as she visited clients. Kelsey also loved serving others and could often be found volunteering at the Welcome Home Veterans Organization in Mooresville. Kelsey was a peacemaker among her family and friends. Her beautiful smile and sweet laughter brought light into the darkest days. On April 14, 2017, at 2:10 a.m., Kelsey's precious life was tragically cut short by a drunk driver. She and her sister Carly were on their way to photograph the sunrise at the Grand Canyon when they both lost their lives. Though their family and friends were devastated, they found comfort in knowing the sisters were welcomed into the arms of Jesus. Today, Catherine and Gary hold tightly to the promise that they will one day see their daughters again. Until then, they honor Kelsey and Carly by reminding everyone never to drink and drive, live life as though it were your last, and to keep your eye on the skies. Thank you, Catherine, from the Joy FM team for being today's day sponsor. From the Morning Joyride, I'm Melody Vaughn.
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1: Today's day sponsor is Catherine Hawking from Statesville, North Carolina. Catherine is sponsoring this day in loving memory of her beautiful daughter, Kelsey Mae Richardson. Kelsey was a beautiful young woman with long golden blonde hair and the brightest blue eyes that shone with the love of Jesus. She loved the Lord with all of her heart and shared Christ with everyone around her. She spoke boldly about her faith, but even more, she lived it. Her life was a testament to God's love and grace, pointing others to Him through her kindness, compassion, and unwavering faith. Kelsey had a servant's heart and was always looking for ways to help others. She dreamed of joining the Peace Corps after completing her studies at Western Carolina University and becoming a pediatric oncologist so she could make a difference in the lives of children. She loved spending time in the race shop with her dad, Gary, and enjoyed weekends accompanying her mom as she visited clients. Kelsey also loved serving others and could often be found volunteering at the Welcome Home Veterans Organization in Mooresville. Kelsey was a peacemaker among her family and friends. Her beautiful smile and sweet laughter brought light into the darkest days. On April 14, 2017, at 2:10 a.m., Kelsey's precious life was tragically cut short by a drunk driver. She and her sister Carly were on their way to photograph the sunrise at the Grand Canyon when they both lost their lives. Though their family and friends were devastated, they found comfort in knowing the sisters were welcomed into the arms of Jesus. Today, Catherine and Gary hold tightly to the promise that they will one day see their daughters again. Until then, they honor Kelsey and Carly by reminding everyone never to drink and drive, live life as though it were your last, and to keep your eye on the skies. Thank you, Catherine, from the Joy FM team for being today's day sponsor. From the Morning Joyride, I'm Melody Vaughn.
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0: This is Max Licato. What kind of person does unresolved guilt create? An anxious one, forever hiding, running, denying, pretending. As one man admitted, I was always living a life for fear someone might see me for who I really was and think less of me. I hid behind my super spirituality, but this lie was exhausting and anxiety producing. Unresolved guilt will turn you into a miserable, weary, angry, fretful mess. In a psalm David wrote after his affair with Bathsheba, the king said, "When I refused to confess my sin, my body wasted away and I groaned all day long. Day and night your hand of discipline was heavy on me. My strength evaporated like water in the summer heat." As Paul told Titus, God's grace is the fertile soil out of which courage sprouts. God's readiness to give and forgive is now public. Salvation is available for everyone.
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He will rejoice over you with singing. 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
1: Today's day sponsor is Catherine Hocking from Statesville, North Carolina. Catherine is sponsoring this day in loving memory of her beautiful daughter, Kelsey Mae Richardson. Kelsey was a beautiful young woman with long golden blonde hair and the brightest blue eyes that shone with the love of Jesus. She loved the Lord with all of her heart and shared Christ with everyone around her. She spoke boldly about her faith, but even more, she lived it. Her life was a testament to God's love and grace, pointing others to Him through her kindness, compassion, and unwavering faith. Kelsey had a servant's heart and was always looking for ways to help others. She dreamed of joining the Peace Corps after completing her studies at Western Carolina University and becoming a pediatric oncologist, so she could make a difference in the lives of children. She loved spending time in the race shop with her dad, Gary, and enjoyed weekends accompanying her mom as she visited clients. Kelsey also loved serving others and could often be found volunteering at the Welcome Home Veterans Organization in Mooresville. Kelsey was a peacemaker among her family and friends. Her beautiful smile and sweet laughter brought light into the darkest days. On April 14, 2017, at 2:10 a.m., Kelsey's precious life was tragically cut short by a drunk driver. She and her sister Carly were on their way to photograph the sunrise at the Grand Canyon when they both lost their lives. Though their family and friends were devastated, they found comfort in knowing the sisters were welcomed into the arms of Jesus. Today, Catherine and Gary hold tightly to the promise that they will one day see their daughters again. Until then, they honor Kelsey and Carly by reminding everyone never to drink and drive, live life as though it were your last, and to keep your eye on the skies. Thank you, Catherine, from the Joy FM team for being today's day sponsor. From the Morning Joyride, I'm Melody Vaughn.
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0: Imagine this. You're standing in front of your home, or at least what's left of it. A tornado ripped through. Everything's gone.
1: You're in shock. You have no idea where to begin. Everything you've worked so hard for is gone. You don't even have something as simple as a toothbrush.
0: And then someone hands you a blessing bucket. It's simple. A 5-gallon bucket filled with the things that you need to make it through the first few days.
1: Toiletries, first aid supplies, a flashlight, a personal note, a Bible.
0: And you know what most people say? They say it wasn't just what was in the bucket. It was that someone cared.
1: This is why we're asking you to give today. Each blessing bucket costs about $35 to fill.
0: You give, and the bucket is delivered straight into a community and into the hands of someone who's gone through the worst day of their life.
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0: This is Max McLean. How should we respond to the unbelievers around us? Listen to the Bible from 1 Peter 3. Who is going to harm you if you are eager to do good? But even if you should suffer for what is right, you are blessed. Do not fear what they fear. Do not be frightened, but in your hearts set apart Christ as Lord. Always be prepared to give an answer to everyone who asks you to give the reason for the hope that you have. But do this with gentleness and respect, keeping a clear conscience, so that those who speak maliciously against your good behavior in Christ may be ashamed of their slander. From 1 Peter 3, listen to the Bible. It's great for the soul.
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1: Psalm 30 verse 1 says, I will extol you, O Lord, for you have drawn me up and have not let my foes rejoice over me. David begins this psalm by praising God for lifting him from a dark place and saving him from near death. But he also says that God has not let my foes rejoice over me. There has always been a kind of person who enjoys watching others fall. David certainly had his enemies, a type of person who delights in the misery of others. Today we might call this the internet. But if we're honest, we find this inclination in our hearts too. It's why we're drawn to the public spectacle of celebrity divorce, or a documentary about the crash and burn of someone prominent, or the comment section on a YouTube video slandering some Christian leader. Sinful human nature delights in the downfall of others. But here, David reminds us that God protects his saints, those who trust in him, from that kind of malicious destruction. If we delight in the downfall of others, we are opposing God. But if we cling to God, he holds on to us. He saves us and preserves us from the attacks of those who oppose him.
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0: 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Today's program is made possible by Virginia Department of Conservation and Recreation, which offers farmers and landowners cost-share funding for best management practices that protect water quality and natural resources. The cost-share program is now accepting applications from farmers and landowners in the Commonwealth of Virginia. 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
0: Well, the USDA's Farm Service Agency recently announced they are reopening some offices on a limited basis despite the government shutdown. Brian Glenn is Director of Government Affairs for the American Farm Bureau Federation, and he tells us some of the details about these partial reopenings.
2: Secretary Rollins announced on Fox, all 2,100 county Farm Service Agency offices are opening. USDA will call back 2 employees to staff each county Farm Service Agency office 5 days a week. The county Farm Service Agency offices will carry out programs such as disaster aid, marketing assistance loans, indemnity programs, dairy margin coverage, and more farm safety net programs like ARC and PLC payments to ensure farmers and ranchers receive the payments and commitments so they can continue to plan for their next season.
0: Brian Glenn with the American Farm Bureau Federation. Today, we want to send out a big old salute to all of the people attending the National FFA Convention this week in Indianapolis, Indiana. Have a safe trip and have fun at the annual FFA Convention in Indianapolis this week. Our pearl of wisdom today, this one comes in from a listener by the name of Karen. Came back in July of 2001. Karen says, mines are like parachutes. They function only when open. Thank you, Karen, for that pearl of wisdom. You're on the farm, and I'm Ish.
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15: And there he Yay. Is. How right you are, my friend. My guests today are so excited to sing about a big God who does big things. So let's get started. 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

0: The group he actually sings with, The Guardians, featuring Pat Barker on bass. Pat's in the room, and this is a fun day we've got lined up for you. Going to Hawaii now, Maui to be specific. How about the Gaither Vocal Band?
1: I don't want to spend my time writing songs to answer questions that nobody's even asking anyhow. Where the house is burning to the ground,

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Instead of spending all that time writing songs to answer questions that nobody's even asking anyhow.

0: as a vocal band.
1: Songs that answer questions. Paul says, I would remind you, brothers, of the gospel I preached to you, which you received, in which you stand, and by which you're being saved, if you hold fast to the word I preached to you. For I delivered to you as of first importance what I also received, that Christ died for our sins in accordance with the scriptures.
2: Hey, everybody, this is God is Good All the Time by the one and only Babby Mason.

0: And that's Babbie Mason on Homecoming Radio. Tori, what do you have?
1: Here's something to think about. Is it not significant that the biblical prophets and the psalmist were all poets? And you know who said that? Eugene Peterson, who's quite a poet himself.
2: Yeah. Hi, I'm Bill Gaither. 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
1: 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Now, just a few moments ago before the break, Tori, you were telling us that quote about Eugene Peterson and about a poet and poetry. And New York Times bestselling author Andy Andrews is here. You've got something to say about that.
2: Eve was a poet. 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
3: Yeah?
2: 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And the poem is Adam Had 'em. Eve and Eugene Peterson, yeah. Two of my favorites.
4: That sounds like the message.
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2: The English philosopher John Locke, whose writings influenced many of America's founding fathers, once said, "To give a man full knowledge of true morality, I would send him to no other book than the New Testament." 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

0: 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There is a great morality to be found in the New Testament, especially in the life of Jesus himself. But to stop there would be to miss the greater point. The New Testament is not a guide to morality, but an explanation for why our imperfect morality proves our need for a Savior. 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
5: How lovely on the mountains are the feet of him who brings good news. 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Announcing peace, proclaiming news of happiness. Our God

0: Hey guys, this is Philip with the Collingsworth family. Hey Daniel, what time is it?
1: It's time now to throw your heart wide open and
2: give it away.
3: Take whatever you have and give it away.
4: So Gary writes, I was driving up the road from my house and I saw this delivery driver do a big U-turn in the middle of the road. So I looked in my rearview mirror and I saw him pulled over to help this 75-year-old man get his little wagon, which had all his groceries in it, out of the ditch. The man had fallen into the ditch, exhausted from the heat. I also turned around to go help the guy, and we noticed the older man could barely stand on such a hot day. I'm just writing to you guys to share how impressed I was with the delivery driver who showed so much compassion. It made me proud. And before it was over, another gentleman had stopped to help, and it turned into a community affair. That just goes to show how much better it is when you think outside of yourself and give it away. Yeah.

0: sorry, that was good. I'm so hung up. How do you know he's 75 years old?
1: They checked his license.
0: But you know what? There's nothing like finding all kind of ways to give it away. You're a lot more happy if that happens.
2: Well, I'm glad Gary was impressed. UPS fired me after that happened.
1: It didn't end well, but still.
3: I know this song. I produced this song with Matthew Holt. Chris Blue on Homecoming Radio.
0: Oh, you're going to love this.
3: Love it already. Jesus is the best thing that's ever happened to me.

0: That is our buddy Chris Blue, one of the most beautiful voices in the whole Homecoming gang, but also one of the most beautiful hearts, too. I love him.
1: Good man.
0: Yeah.
2: He's a good kid. Good man.
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The Homecoming Friends traveled the world from coast to coast and, from Texas, Fort Worth there, now to an old tabernacle in Fairmount, Indiana. 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
1: Letters. 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
2: This is from Barbara in New South Wales, Australia. Wow. And she writes, Dear Bill and Gloria, I enjoy listening to Homecoming Radio very much. The hymns are very inspiring. The singing voices and harmonies are uplifting on Sunday afternoons. The lively beat of the choruses creates a cheerful atmosphere in the Great Lakes area here in New South Wales. I live in a country town some 300 miles north of Sydney. My background is teaching, and I've also worked for engineering companies. I love writing and watercolor painting, and I'm interested in astronomy. It's a well-rounded woman, Barbara. We have very clear night skies here in the Great Lakes area, and I never cease to be amazed at the wonders of creation. May God bless you for your Christian work. Thanks, Barbara.
3: 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Love the music and the humor. Word of the day and other spots are right on. Need a good laugh daily to compete with the craziness going on worldwide. Yeah. Love you folks and your help leading many to Jesus. John.
4: 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My husband passed not too long ago. We were married 62 years, and at times it gets pretty lonely. It helps me when Linda Randall sings God on the Mountain. It reminds me constantly that I'm not alone. The Lord is here with me. Thank you for your ministry.
5: That's what it's all about. We love your notes, and it's very encouraging. 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The Isaacs sing this wonderful praise and worship tune. What a wonderful name.

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1: Today's day sponsor is Catherine Hocking from Statesville, North Carolina. Catherine is sponsoring this day in loving memory of her beautiful daughter, Kelsey Mae Richardson. Kelsey was a beautiful young woman with long golden blonde hair and the brightest blue eyes that shone with the love of Jesus. She loved the Lord with all of her heart and shared Christ with everyone around her. She spoke boldly about her faith, but even more, she lived it. Her life was a testament to God's love and grace, pointing others to Him through her kindness, compassion, and unwavering faith. Kelsey had a servant's heart and was always looking for ways to help others. She dreamed of joining the Peace Corps after completing her studies at Western Carolina University and becoming a pediatric oncologist so she could make a difference in the lives of children. She loved spending time in the race shop with her dad, Gary, and enjoyed weekends accompanying her mom as she visited clients. Kelsey also loved serving others and could often be found volunteering at the Welcome Home Veterans Organization in Mooresville. Kelsey was a peacemaker among her family and friends. Her beautiful smile and sweet laughter brought light into the darkest days. On April 14, 2017, at 2:10 a.m., Kelsey's precious life was tragically cut short by a drunk driver. She and her sister Carly were on their way to photograph the sunrise at the Grand Canyon when they both lost their lives. Though their family and friends were devastated, they found comfort in knowing the sisters were welcomed into the arms of Jesus. Today, Catherine and Gary hold tightly to the promise that they will one day see their daughters again. Until then, they honor Kelsey and Carly by reminding everyone never to drink and drive, live life as though it were your last, and to keep your eye on the skies. Thank you, Catherine, from the Joy FM team for being today's day sponsor. From the Morning Joyride, I'm Melody Vaughn.
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0: 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Heard on over 30 stations, including WXRI Winston-Salem, WODY Fieldale, WTTX Appomattox, WTJY Asheboro, W272B in Sanford, WRFE Chesterfield, WJYJ Hickory, W261 AP Kings Mountain, WTCF HD2 Wardensville, WKNV Fairlawn Blacksburg, WRAA Luray, WKGM Smithville Hampton Roads, WKDI Denton, WDAV HD3 Davidson, WCFM Narrows, WLXN Lexington. 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

0: Well, a very, very good morning to you. A very good Wednesday morning to you.
1: Yeah, it is.
0: Good morning, Brendan.
1: Good morning.
0: I feel like, well, my voice ain't getting going. Excuse me. I feel like I just said to you recently, hey, it's hump day. And yeah. Here we are again. It's hump day.
1: It's Groundhog Day, apparently, because we're saying it again.
0: Well, we're glad that you're here on this Wednesday morning, no matter what kind of day it is. And we are going to spend the next just 4 hours and doing what we did all day yesterday, which mm-hmm. is walking alongside God's pit crew and asking you to be a part of this fantastic organization that brings such light and hope and encouragement to those that need it most after a devastating tragedy, natural disaster of any kind.
1: Mm-hmm.
0: And so I had to slip out kind of early last night. John came in with you, Brendan. I had a meeting at my church, so I had to slip out.
1: Yeah.
0: And we were, when I left, we were moving toward that goal of trying to finish the day at 600 buckets.
1: Yeah.
0: Well, you almost got there. It was like 500 and some.
1: We had about 25 or 23.
0: Yeah.
1: We were pretty close.
0: And, but we came in this morning and, we've still got some, God's pit crew is still doing some updating.
1: Mm-hmm.
0: So last night there was just an avalanche of people that went to the website.
1: Yeah.
0: godspitcrew.org/givehope and gave online. So we're going to start this morning with doing a few thank yous. So Darlene from Elon, North Carolina, coming in with 4 buckets.
1: Ah, thank
0: awesome.
1: You,
0: Brenda from Hickory, North Carolina, 4 buckets as well. Karen from Lowmore, Virginia, $100. Vernon from Montpelier, Virginia, $30. Barbara from Salem, Virginia, she said, I want to get involved with a bucket. Straight Stone said, yep, count me in for 3 buckets. Lisa from Texas, 3 buckets. Nancy from Rocky Mount, Virginia, getting involved this morning.
1: Mm-hmm.
0: Let's see. Stacy from Evington, Virginia.
1: Yeah.
0: Bernadette from Fremont, California.
1: Hey.
0: Debbie from Maidens, Virginia. Chad from Austinville, Virginia. Pamela from Roanoke, Virginia. Rebecca from Billiton, Virginia. Jennifer from Providence, North Carolina. John from Boonsville, Virginia. Anyway, we want to say thank you to all those that gave.
1: Yes.
0: And we'll continue to update that. But, hey, Brendan,
1: hey.
0: That put us at 609
1: Ooh.
0: Buckets. So overnight, that actually happened, and we
1: yeah.
0: celebrate that. And we're just going to keep moving forward and asking you for the next 4 hours to be a part of this wonderful ministry, giving blessing buckets, 5-gallon bucket filled to the brim with essentials, Bible on top. Those buckets are handed out to anyone where God's pit crew heads in, opens those tractor trailer doors,
1: mm-hmm.
0: and begins to pass out those buckets to those who need it so desperately. So, Brendan, all that said, give us the way to get involved first thing this morning.
1: So you can get involved with this number. It's 1-844-596-7322, or you can go online easy, fast, safe, and secured at godspitcrew.org/givehope.

0: Well, good Wednesday morning to you. It is Melody and Brennan with you here on the Morning Joyride here today with God's Pit Crew for the Blessing Bucket Drive. So thankful to be here again, Melody, with you on this special occasion, I guess, on the middle of the week, finishing up.
1: Can I just say I got here before you today?
0: You did break the
1: streak. And I think it's the first time since you've been on the Joyride that I beat you.
0: But it was, your car was still warm, though.
1: It was seconds, though. It was seconds. But your streak was ended.
0: Yes. Time to build
1: See,
0: it back
1: now
0: up.
1: There's no pressure, though.
0: Oh, yeah.
1: You know,
0: yeah.
1: you've kind of done it now. You don't have to worry about it. Yeah, hey, I could be late tomorrow. Well, you all, Joy FM family, good morning. Welcome. And today, from now until about 10 a.m., we're going to be inviting you, the Joy FM family, to be a blessing today. Mm. And when disaster strikes, you don't just lose your home. You lose a lot of other things. You lose your sense of security. You lose the routine that you just had a few hours previous, possibly just sitting down to dinner with your family, and then suddenly your life totally changes. And you lose a lot of times just basic essentials that you need to get through a day. Mm. And that's where God's Pit Crew steps in, delivering hope, delivering healing, delivering restoration, and they do it through a 5-gallon bucket called a blessing bucket. And it's much more, Brendan, than just a 5-gallon bucket, right?
0: Oh, yeah.
1: So inside that bucket are essential supplies like food and water, hygiene items, first aid supplies, flashlights, batteries, just everyday necessities. But at the top is something very important.
0: Yes, on the top of that is a Bible. Each and every blessing bucket will not go out unless it has a Bible sitting on top and an encouraging note letting someone know that they are with them, they see them, they love them, and they are going to be with them every step of the way. That bucket as well, Melody, turns into a seat for someone. Mm-hmm. We kind of take that for granted. We're kind of sitting down in chairs right now. We kind of take that for granted when all is lost around us. The first thing we want to probably do is sit down, and that bucket is able to do that with all those amazing items in there for when disaster strikes.
1: So it's not just simply handing out supplies. Mm-hmm. You know, you are doing that. You're handing them a bucket full of supplies.
0: Yeah.
1: But it's also telling someone who's just lost everything that we see you, we care about you, there is hope. And that's why God's Pit Crew says it's more than a bucket. It's hope delivered when people need it the very most. And mm-hmm. we want to help those people that need it the very most. But you know why?
0: Why?
1: You know, it's only by the grace of God that that might not be me or you one day.
0: Yeah.
1: So let's all put ourselves in their position of where they are and think about that. What would it feel like for me if I lost everything? Mm-hmm. And would that bucket mean something to me? And yes, it would. It absolutely would. So the way to get involved, first thing this morning, and Brendan, you and I said together this morning off the air, we had a little bit of a goal.
0: Okay.
1: Between 6 and 7.
0: Yep. We're going to try to get to 650 buckets.
1: 650 buckets.
0: Mm-hmm.
1: Now, that is very doable.
0: It is.
1: And so let's give you the two ways that you can get involved this morning.
0: So the first way is you can call the number. It's 1-844-596-7322. Or you can go online, godspitcrew.org. Now, we don't need just 50 buckets because we're over the 600 mark, as I just...
1: That was kind of our goal for last night. Before we left.
0: Yeah. So right now, we're sitting at 613 buckets. Woo! Because friends getting involved. So we need about 37 buckets.
1: And that's super doable.
0: Absolutely.
1: All right. What number?
0: 844-596-7322, godspitcrew.org, and also that /give hope. godspitcrew.org/give hope.
1: All right, family. Let's do this together between now and 10 a.m. Then we'll get back to our regular programming here on Joy FM. But let's work together to show love to our neighbors.

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0: Good morning to you.
1: Good morning.
0: You know, when I used to teach, we would sing a little song, Brendan, that went like this. Good morning to you. Good morning to you. We're all in our places with sunshiny faces. This is the way to start a new day.
1: Well, at least you were nice to the students. My teacher wasn't like that. It was like, sit down, get your homework out.
0: Well, things have changed, Brendan. Since I wasn't teaching school when you were in school, there's a big old difference. Hey, well, good morning. It is Melody, Brendan, and we're glad that you're in your place with your sunshiny face.
1: That's right.
0: And we are excited to partner alongside God's Pit Crew and ask you, the Joy FM family, would you be willing to give a blessing bucket to someone who needs it most? And you have poured out the blessings since yesterday morning at 6 a.m. Joy FM stands right now at 613
1: Woo-hoo!
0: Buckets that have been raised, you know, and given since yesterday morning. We have a few more thank yous to do, and I don't know about you, Brendan, but I can't remember where we stopped.
1: It was our friend.
0: I think we stopped at John from Boone's Mill, Virginia.
1: Yeah, so Alexandra from Fredericksburg getting involved with one blessing bucket. Thank you, friend. Sharon from Christiansburg getting involved with one blessing bucket as well. And Stephanie from Culpeper, Virginia getting involved. Thank you so much for those friends getting involved. Melody, we're at 613 buckets.
0: That's awesome.
1: Amazing.
0: And we have a little goal, Brendan and I do, between now and 7 to get to 650 buckets. So have you done the math on that?
1: It's 37 buckets away.
0: Look at him go.
1: I'm ready today.
0: All right. So 37 buckets away. So that's so doable.
1: Yeah.
0: 30 minutes for 37 buckets. Absolutely doable if the Joy FM family all gets involved.
1: Mm-hmm.
0: Now, God's Pit Crew has volunteers and staff that are literally waiting for your call. So when you call this number,
1: 844-596-7322,
0: someone will answer.
1: Yeah.
0: And you don't have to talk to something, you know, automated or, you know, all that. It's hard to talk to a person anymore, right?
1: Yeah.
0: But they are there and willing and ready and sweet and nice and will certainly take, you know, your questions and also how many buckets you would like to give. And let me just mention this. If you would like to give an honor or in memory of someone, we would be more than happy to mention that on the air when we thank you for the buckets that are given.
1: Mm-hmm.
0: All right. There's another way to do it, though, because it's early, and sometimes we don't like to people early. Now, I don't mind people in early, and it's a good thing because I'm on a morning show.
1: That's right.
0: It would not be a good thing if I couldn't people early.
1: Yeah, it'd be fun.
0: Yeah. We'd have, you know, one person listening. That would, you know, be a family member. But so you can go, though, if you don't want to people, to godspitcrew.org/givehope. And there you can easily give very simply.
1: Absolutely.
0: So two ways to do it, calling that number or going to the website. Now, we got a song ready to go, but we're 37 buckets away. So I would love to see in this song, you know, if we could get like at least 10 more buckets.
1: That'd be awesome.
0: So would you be willing to get involved this morning early and say, yep, I could be a part of that for Joy FM and for God's Pit Crew, for the Lord.
1: Amen.
0: And to help someone who needs it so very much. All right, Brendan, one time, last time with that number, we're going to hit this song.
1: It's 1-844-596-7322. And again, you can go online, godspitcrew.org/givehope.

0: Well, good morning, Melody. Brendan, right here with you on the Joyride. Joyride with a little bit of a twist because we're working alongside God's Pit Crew this morning to help provide hope for those who need it most. And we love talking about it, but I think, Brendan, it's always best when we hear it right from someone who has been right on the front line, so to speak.
1: You know, I really remember very vividly being in New Orleans after Hurricane Ida and going to a parking lot where we were set up with blessing buckets. Mercy Chefs was there passing out food. And I remember about a 7 to 8 mile long line of people with their cars turned off in 98 degree weather because there was no gas in town. And they were desperately looking for something that would help them. And I remember their windows were rolled down and I could hear kids crying and I could see people were just absolutely devastated emotionally and physically. I'm not sure what they all had lost, but being able to see their faces when we give them these buckets, when we're able to give them a case of water, when we're able to give them something that just restores a little bit of hope is just such a powerful experience. And the blessing bucket is such a powerful tool to be something that's so simple as a bucket filled with supplies, but it's done with intention. It's a gift. It has just about everything that you would need. And if you were, you know, everything you would work for your entire life was gone in just a matter of just a few seconds, and you don't have a toothbrush, and someone out there thought, I'm going to make something that's for that person, I'm going to make them a gift, it ends up just being such an incredible tool.
2: An incredible tool indeed. And that was from one of many stories that we've heard over the last 27 years partnering with God's Pit Crew. And Melody, I can just not wrap my head around that fact of when you lose everything, you genuinely lose everything. And that first moment of relief when you see a blessing bucket, of course, when you open it up on top is that Bible and that encouraging note. So that someone said that you are loved, you are seen, and you are heard through this tough time. But those essential items, we kind of go in the day to day, like this morning, we get up in the morning, brush our teeth, and not having the toothbrush, that's just kind of crazy to think. So when all is gone around you, you see that red tractor trailer pulled up, and it's a sign of hope, and it's a sign of encouragement. And something that I saw yesterday that was so encouraging, it's neighbor helping neighbor. It's communities coming together to rally around other communities that have suffered a national or a natural disaster. So, friend, that is a big why here, and that's why. And Melody, you said it perfectly yesterday. You wouldn't do something unless you absolutely believed in it. And here at God's Pit Crew, we 125% believe in the mission and the ministry to provide that hope and encouragement and restoration when a natural disaster strikes.
0: Absolutely. And we are more than honored to walk alongside God's Pit Crew because we do believe in it with all of our hearts. And we have a little bit of a challenge, you and I, Mr. Brendan Bavers.
2: Yes.
0: And it is to reach 650 buckets by 7 a.m. All right, so it is 6:48, so we have about 12 minutes.
2: Yep.
0: Now, we are 618 now buckets raised. So let me thank Trish from Raleigh, North Carolina. She said, I'm going to get involved and do a bucket. And then Roger from Blacksburg, Virginia said, I want to get involved and I'm going to take 4 buckets.
2: There we go.
0: So just like that, 5 buckets. And we would love to invite you to be a part of this little mini challenge this morning, I guess we could call it. And there are those on the line at God's Pit Crew. When you call, you will get a person who is more than happy to talk to you and to walk you through the process of how many buckets you would like. If you would like to give in honor or in memory, they'll do all that for you when you call this number.
2: 844-596-7322. Friend, we are 32 buckets away from that 650 mark. What part of that 32 could you take?
0: Now, yesterday morning, we had those that were doing 10 buckets. We had those that did a pallet.
2: Yeah, a couple, two or three friends.
0: 48 buckets. I mean, that would take care of this challenge just right there.
2: Absolutely.
0: But would you get involved? Is everybody doing their part, whether that's one bucket, 5 buckets, or 50 buckets, whatever that is? Again, the number is 844 844- 596-7322, or you can go online at godspickcrew.org/givehope. 32 buckets away from hitting this first mini challenge between now and 7 a.m. Let's do this together as the Joy FM family.

0: 30 buckets away.
1: 30!
0: And that is because of Sharon from Trinity, North Carolina, got involved with her $70 gift. That's two buckets.
1: Woohoo!
0: All right.
1: Thank you, Sharon.
0: The good news is we're 30 buckets away from this first little mini goal of the morning. The not so good news is we only have 4 minutes. Actually, 3 minutes left to do it.
1: Ruh-roh.
0: So we're going to do one last call out. How about that?
1: Hello.
0: 30 buckets needed to hit the first goal this morning, and we will be at 650 buckets.
1: Yes.
0: Which is amazing.
1: Absolutely.
0: You think about that, 650 people that will have a glimmer of hope because of kindness and that someone cares.
1: Yeah.
0: And doing it in the form of a 5-gallon bucket.
1: Imagine this. You know, we talk about the Bible being on top of that. There might be some lost souls out there.
0: Yes.
1: So think of it, about 650 lives being saved through Christ. That's how I think about it. That's what's been on my heart about this whole bucket drive the last couple of days, is the lives that are being saved, not only through that first restoring of hope, but also in their faith as well through Christ. That is just huge to me as well.
0: That's absolutely huge. All right. So we're not going to do a lot of talking. We're going to go on to a song, but 30 buckets away. If that was maybe five people just doing their best gift in what they can do, this would be easily met in one song. So would you be willing to get involved this morning? The number is 844-596-7322 or online.
1: GodsPitCrew.org/give hope.
0: All right, family, you're awesome. Let's do this together as we make a difference in the lives of others.

0: North Carolina knows how quickly life can change. 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
2: Today's day sponsor is Catherine Hawking from Statesville, North Carolina. Catherine is sponsoring this day in loving memory of her beautiful daughter, Kelsey Mae Richardson. Kelsey was a beautiful young woman with long golden blonde hair and the brightest blue eyes that shone with the love of Jesus. She loved the Lord with all of her heart and shared Christ with everyone around her. She spoke boldly about her faith, but even more, she lived it. Her life was a testament to God's love and grace, pointing others to Him through her kindness, compassion, and unwavering faith. Kelsey had a servant's heart and was always looking for ways to help others. She dreamed of joining the Peace Corps after completing her studies at Western Carolina University and becoming a pediatric oncologist so she could make a difference in the lives of children. She loved spending time in the race shop with her dad, Gary, and enjoyed weekends accompanying her mom as she visited clients. Kelsey also loved serving others and could often be found volunteering at the Welcome Home Veterans Organization in Mooresville. Kelsey was a peacemaker among her family and friends. Her beautiful smile and sweet laughter brought light into the darkest days. On April 14, 2017, at 2:10 a.m., Kelsey's precious life was tragically cut short by a drunk driver. She and her sister Carly were on their way to photograph the sunrise at the Grand Canyon when they both lost their lives. Though their family and friends were devastated, they found comfort in knowing the sisters were welcomed into the arms of Jesus. Today, Catherine and Gary hold tightly to the promise that they will one day see their daughters again. Until then, they honor Kelsey and Carly by reminding everyone never to drink and drive, live life as though it were your last, and to keep your eye on the skies. Thank you, Catherine, from the Joy FM team for being today's day sponsor. From the Morning Joyride, I'm Melody Vaughn.
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1: 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Heard on over 30 stations, including WXRI Winston-Salem, WODY Fieldale, WTTX Appomattox, WTJY Ashboro, W272B in Sanford, WRFE Chesterfield, WJYJ Hickory, W261AP Kings Mountain, WTCF HD2 Wardensville, WKNV Fairlawn Blacksburg, WRAA Luray, WKGM Smithville Hampton Roads, WKDI Denton, WDAV HD3 Davidson, WZFM Narrows, WLXN Lexington. 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Real

0: God's Pit Crew, Joy FM, Brendan and Melody, all working together to make a difference in lives. Hey, good morning and welcome to the Joyride. We're glad that you're here.
1: Yeah.
0: If you're just tuning in for the first time this morning, we have about three more hours, Brendan, to offer this wonderful opportunity to give a blessing bucket. And then at 10 a.m., we'll get back to our regular programming that you always hear. But we wanted to take all day yesterday and then this morning to see if we could raise as many blessing buckets as possible. Now, Brendan, before the top of the 7 o'clock hour, we had a little mini goal of trying to hit 650 buckets.
1: Mm-hmm.
0: I will tell you that we got to 637.
1: Yeah.
0: So that's awesome. We have a couple of thank yous to do.
1: Absolutely. I want to thank Gerald from Ringgold, Virginia, giving three buckets. Thank you, friend, for that. Judy from Lenore, North Carolina, giving a blessing bucket. William getting involved from Fincastle, Virginia, giving a blessing bucket. Mary from Pulaski getting involved, giving a blessing bucket. Gotta take a deep breath there. Annette from Random in North Carolina. We love Annette. Friend of the ministry, love her story. She got involved this morning with 10 blessing buckets. Thank you, friend. So as Melody said, we are at 637 buckets raised. We're 13 buckets away from reaching that 650 mark, Melody.
0: So we're going to just keep trudging.
1: Keep on keeping on.
0: We're going to keep on keeping on, and we are going to just ask, could we get to those 13 buckets and celebrate 650 buckets, and then we can continue to move towards 700 buckets.
1: Absolutely. And to those who have already given, we just want to say thank you so much. Since yesterday morning at 6 a.m., you're not just making a donation, you're helping deliver hope, healing, and restoration to people whose lives have been drastically changed in an instant. And friend, we want to challenge every listener to prayerfully consider giving your best gift. Every dollar helps keep God's Pit Crew's blessing buckets packed, stocked, and ready to go wherever disaster strikes next. Together, we can be ready to respond with hope, healing, and love of Christ when families need it most. Here's that number to call. It's a very important number. It's 844-596-7322.
0: And there are those that are waiting to take your call. You will talk to a live person at God's Pit Crew. They're wonderful and kind and will walk you through that process completely. So, all right, 13 buckets away.
1: Yes.
0: I would love to see if we could do that in this one song. And I just put in Keep On Keeping On because that's what we said we were going to do.
1: That's
0: right.
1: We're
0: going to keep on keeping on, and we're going to ask you to help us help others.
1: Mm-hmm.
0: Again, that number, 844-596-7322, or online is at godspitcrew.org/give hope. 13 buckets. We celebrate 650 buckets. Help us do that.

0: Collingsworth family with I Know. That's a toe tapper.
1: That's right. I almost got out of my chair dancing.
0: Yeah.
1: You probably didn't want to. Yeah, I was going to say.
0: Yeah, it's too early. It's Melody. It's Brendan here on the Joyride. And it's about 7:21. Mm-hmm. And we have about 2.5 hours left for this wonderful opportunity to partner alongside God's Pit Crew. It's a ministry that we believe in with our whole hearts. We know that Terry and Randy Johnson are just amazing.
1: Mm-hmm.
0: And have been going strong for what, 27 years?
1: 27 years.
0: And I love the story of how they got started.
1: Yeah.
0: Definitely God was in all of that.
1: Mm-hmm.
0: And he has blessed that ministry beyond. And we want to do our part to help them help others, to love our neighbors, and to be there when disaster strikes. And mm-hmm. so we are doing what is called a blessing bucket drive
1: mm-hmm.
0: alongside them. That simply means a 5-gallon bucket filled with essentials that would be needed if a tornado happens, a wildfire, an earthquake, flooding. A blessing bucket is simply a 5-gallon bucket filled with those items that we use every day, and they help enrich lives. And it just becomes a, I guess a good way to say it, a small token of God's love to a person mm-hmm. in time of crisis. And they deliver these tractor trailer loads of blessing buckets to some of the hardest hit areas after a natural disaster.
1: Mm-hmm.
0: And I think, oh goodness, over 120,000 blessing buckets have been delivered. And I love that inside there are food items such as water, 2 cans of Pop Top ready-to-eat food, 4 packs of crackers. You have personal items like toothbrushes and toothpaste, deodorant, shampoo, and soap. And then miscellaneous items such as a flashlight, a toilet paper, disinfectant wipes, hand sanitizer, tissues, Band-Aids, cleaning gloves, all of those things. And then lying on top is a personal note to let that recipient know that someone cares about them, is thinking about them. And then the very top, there is a Bible that has God's word that can offer hope and encouragement to someone who needs it most. And so far this morning, we have raised 642 buckets since yesterday. Well, I say since this morning, but since yesterday morning mm-hmm. at 6 a.m. Joy FM did this from 6 a.m. to 6 p.m. And then during the night, after we left, some went online. And then since 6 a.m. this morning, we are at 642 buckets. Let me thank Adam from St. Mary's, Georgia. Got involved with a bucket this morning. Thank you so much. So that puts us at 642. We are
1: 8 buckets away
0: also, from hitting that first goal.
1: Also, I wanted to thank Kim from Morganton. She got involved during that song, giving those 4 buckets as well.
0: Oh,
1: thank
0: awesome.
1: You so much. So
0: awesome.
1: That's what made it 642. So thankful again for everyone getting involved. And you were talking about just the bucket itself, Melody. We love seeing their Hope in Action impact reports.
0: Mm-hmm.
1: And there's been 6 blessing bucket assembly days. Like, they take an entire day, and you know about this.
0: Oh yeah,
1: they'll
0: yeah.
1: go into the massive warehouse and assemble all these blessing buckets together. In total, there was 4,896 blessing buckets distributed just in the month of June. So when you get involved, friend, that's what you're playing the part of. You're helping that disaster relief move forward and seeing those blessing buckets out to those who need it the most. Here's the number. It's 844-596-7322.
0: You will talk to a person at God's Pit Crew. 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Why are you looking at me so funny?
1: I was starting to read on the impact report the number, and I was like, it's 140. I'm like, no way, that's not it. Let me stop doing that. But yeah, that number is 844-596-7322. More people getting involved, friends. 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And you can give online as well. 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Looking for you to get involved, friend, on this Wednesday morning.
0: All right. So we are only, what, 8 buckets away? Something like that?
1: Yeah, about 8 buckets away.
0: All right. So let's play this song. And could we together See, if we can get 8 buckets given in this song and we can celebrate 650 buckets given from the Joy FM family since yesterday morning at 6 a.m. That's awesome.
1: Mm-hmm.
0: All right, you ready?
1: I'm ready.
0: All right, family. Here we go. 844-596-7322 or online, godspitcrew.org/givehope. Family, let's do it.

0: So why would we be clapping?
1: Because, hold on, dramatic effect. Pause. We reached 650 Woo! Buckets.
0: That's awesome. 650 buckets. That was kind of our goal.
1: Mm-hmm.
0: And that we were headed toward. And can you do some thank yous, Brandon?
1: Yeah. Thank you, Pamela from Conroe, Texas. Amanda from Woodford, Virginia. And Tammy from Winston-Salem, North Carolina, each giving a bucket. Thank you so much for that. Martha from Bassett, Virginia, giving 3 buckets. And Weston from Mount Pelear, Virginia, giving one bucket as well. So that made it an even 650. And now, well, I think it's on the road to 700 buckets, Melody Vaughn.
0: I think, yes, Brendan Beavers. I do think that, I love to say his name. I love to say your name, Brendan.
1: Oh.
0: It is such, I thought when you first came here that you had a stage name.
1: No.
0: Because Brendan Beavers is just the greatest stage name, right?
1: Oh, well, I mean, I don't
0: it's
1: know.
0: It's a great radio
1: it's
0: name.
1: It's my name, but
0: it's really your stage name. It's really your name.
1: It is my name. It's on my birth certificate.
0: So it's fun to say, Brendan Beavers.
1: Oh, thank you, Melody Vaughn.
0: Well, we are glad that you're here. We have about 2.5 hours, and we'll stop at 10 a.m. Doing this blessing bucket drive along with God's Pit Crew and get back to our regular programming. But we would love to see as many giving to this important ministry as possible in the next 2.5 hours.
1: Mm-hmm.
0: So I know yesterday morning about 7:30, the floodgates began to open and we had so many giving 10 buckets, 20 buckets. We had a couple people doing entire pallets.
1: Mm-hmm.
0: And when that happens, we can easily move toward 1,000 buckets.
1: Yeah.
0: How cool would that be?
1: Absolutely.
0: But we're not going to think of it that way yet because it's such a big number.
1: It is.
0: So let's think of it as you just said, 700 buckets.
1: Mm-hmm.
0: That is the next goal that we're going to go toward. Let's thank Linda just calling in from Bedford, Virginia. She said, I'll get involved and do my part giving a bucket. So thank you.
1: So 651 buckets in.
0: Awesome.
1: We need 49 buckets to go. And look, I think we can do it by 8 o'clock, Melody. I have full faith in the Joy FM family time and time again, times 10, that we can make things possible. And with the goodness of God, all things are possible. And that's what you're providing hope for when you get involved with God's Pit Crew. And I'm going to give that number because I now know the number by heart because I practiced it like 17 times off the air. I felt so bad. It's 844-596-7322. How about that? There we go.
0: There you go. There you go. Or godspitcrew.org/givehope. Now, you may think 650 buckets, that's a whole lot of buckets. Mm-hmm. Why do we need to keep going? Well, you got to realize that God's Pit Crew has multiple tractor trailers.
1: Mm-hmm.
0: And each tractor trailer holds how many pallets, Brendan?
1: 26 pallets.
0: 26 pallets in each tractor trailer. And so we want to fill these blessing buckets because, first of all, disasters don't wait.
1: Mm-hmm.
0: A tornado is not going to say, well, wait a minute, God's Pit Crew don't have their tractor trailer filled yet.
1: Yeah.
0: Let's wait and do it next week.
1: Mm-hmm.
0: No, disasters don't wait, and neither does God's Pit Crew. So your gift today helps them be able to respond immediately so that when that disaster occurs, they are on the road. Those buckets are filled to the brim in those trailers.
1: Mm-hmm.
0: They hop in and they're gone
1: mm-hmm.
0: to help and be there to be a blessing to someone who needs it. And just remember that blessing bucket, it's more than just a bucket.
1: Mm-hmm.
0: Yes, it's a bucket filled with essential items. But that may be the very first sign of hope that someone receives after they have lost everything they own.
1: Yeah.
0: And I don't know about you all, but there's been a lot of disasters, I feel like, lately,
1: mm-hmm.
0: Whether it's flooding or tornadoes or earthquakes or fires. And they show that on the news, right? And it just is so heartbreaking to see sometimes entire neighborhoods
1: mm-hmm.
0: gone.
1: Yeah.
0: Literally rubble.
1: Mm-hmm.
0: And the owners of these homes are standing in their road and they're, whatever way they turn, they're seeing rubble.
1: Mm-hmm.
0: Where do you go from there?
1: Yeah.
0: what if you don't have like family to help you, or, you know, you've got small children, or those women that are maybe 8 or 9 months pregnant, getting ready to give birth, and they've lost everything.
1: Yeah.
0: They've set up that beautiful pink or blue nursery, you know, or, you know, just the day before they were running kids to ball practice and having dinner around the table or getting ready for church, and just a natural, easy routine that they're in. And in an instant, their lives are changed. And that blessing bucket becomes a lifeline. Mm. And I said this a lot yesterday. Empathy is something I think we've, as a nation, maybe gotten away from a little bit. Empathy is the ability to put yourself in someone's shoes. It doesn't mean that you understand it completely or can even completely grasp what it's like, but you do have kind of the ability to imagine what it would be if that were you and your family. Mm. Would you want someone caring? Would you want someone giving you hope? Would you want that blessing bucket that has a toothbrush in it, for goodness sakes, so that you can brush your teeth or have a bottle of water, things that we take for granted every day? And that's why these buckets make such a impactful difference in lives. And so we come to you every summer and say, let's do this. Let's see how many blessing buckets that we can have ready to go in those tractor trailers to make a difference in someone's life. And y'all, one day it may be us.
1: Mm-hmm.
0: All right. So we're headed now towards 700 buckets. Mm-hmm. I think we can do this.
1: Yeah.
0: We've got about 20 minutes. I know that doesn't sound like a lot of time, but when everybody's doing their part, this is a big listening hour.
1: Mm-hmm.
0: Would you help us help others?
1: Mm-hmm.
0: That number again is 844-596-7322. You'll talk to someone at God's Pit Crew. They have staff and volunteers waiting to take your call. Or, Brendan, you can go to their website.
1: GodsPitCrew.org/givehope.

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0: I so love that song. Mm-hmm. Peace is Knowing. I love it. That's the sound. Hey, it's Melody. It's Brendan here with you. About 10 minutes until 8 o'clock, we have a little more than 2 hours to continue our partnership with a ministry that we believe in with all of our hearts and that we love so much called God's Pit Crew. And you may ask, well, you know, how do you know about this ministry? Well, we've known them, first of all, for a very long time. Mm-hmm. And quite a few years ago now, it was when Haiti had that horrendous earthquake. And the Morning Joyride at the time was Daniel, Candy, and Melody. Mm-hmm. And we had the opportunity to go with God's Pit Crew to Haiti. And there we had the opportunity to work alongside God's Pit Crew, but they were building homes for a little village called Boutin. And I just remember my heart just watching that, because there were homes for some older seniors who literally had been sleeping on the dirt, did not have anything. Mm. And then there was also a playground built for the children of that little village. And I think I mentioned this yesterday, but I remember watching them not know how to use a playground.
1: Wow.
0: Because they'd never had it. They didn't know how to swing, you know, how to pump your legs to swing. And I remember watching them just stand in line so sweetly, just for the next person to go down the slide. And you know how American kids are. They're knocking everybody out of the way, and I want to go next. And they were just the sweetest, sweetest people. And just watching God's Pit Crew love on them. Mm-hmm. And we were working in a little school as well with children. And there are memories of that trip. We were not gone that long, but there were memories of that trip that are etched in my mind. Mm-hmm. And just seeing them in that position where they didn't have a whole lot left.
1: Yeah.
0: And so we are partnering with God's Pit Crew now. At the time, they didn't have this thing called blessing buckets. Mm-hmm. But I love this idea. I keep saying, whoever thought of it, I'm not sure who it was, if it was Randy, Terry, or somebody that works in the God's Pit Crew organization. But whoever thought of the blessing bucket idea, mm-hmm, was brilliant.
1: Oh, yeah.
0: Because it's such an amazing way to help someone simply, but yet impactfully. Mm-hmm. And it's simply a 5-gallon bucket filled to the brim with essential items needed if a natural disaster would occur. You've got items to help you get through at least a couple of days. Mm-hmm. And on top is a Bible where you can find hope in God's word. So we started yesterday morning at 6 a.m. Mm-hmm. And as of this morning, when we came back, we were a little over 600 buckets that had been raised all day yesterday. People gave also after 6 p.m. last night on the website. Mm-hmm. And then we came on, Brendan, at 6 a.m. and began to try to hit that 650 mark. We did it.
1: Yeah.
0: We celebrated that. So thank you to all who have given. And then we said, you know what? It would be awesome to be able to be at 700 buckets by, mm-hmm, 7 a.m. We have about 8 minutes to do that.
1: Yeah.
0: So, Brendan, have you done a little bit of math?
1: I've been calculating. I'm kind of proud of myself.
0: Yeah, that scares me.
1: So, right now, let me just say this. We got some more numbers coming in. Let me get that. Let me get this one real, real quick. But I am confidently saying that we are 20. Hold on. Copy. I have to copy and paste. This is fun. Okay. We are 26 buckets away.
0: Wow.
1: From 700 buckets. And this is how we got there. I want to thank, where's to start? Mindy from Fleetwood got involved with a bucket. Yeah. Mary from Newton, North Carolina got involved with 2 buckets.
0: Awesome.
1: Alexander got involved from Boone's Mill, Virginia with 3 blessing buckets. Our good friend Ron from Thomasville getting involved with 10 blessing buckets.
0: Oh, Ron, he's such a great friend of the ministry. We love him so, so much. Ron, thank you.
1: Deborah from Salem, Virginia, getting involved with 3 blessing buckets. Amy from Randleman's, like, I'll also add on 3 Woo! Blessing buckets. Stacy from Doswell, Virginia, getting involved with 1 blessing bucket. And yeah, that's where we are at right now. 26 buckets to go in the next 6 minutes.
0: 26 buckets.
1: Until 700 buckets.
0: All right. The goal is 700 buckets by 8 a.m., mm-hmm, about 6 minutes to do it.
1: Whew.
0: 26. Mm-hmm. Now, y'all, that sounds like a lot, but not if everybody's doing their part.
1: That's right.
0: So if you can do one bucket, awesome. If you can do five buckets, awesome. If you can do like Ron and give 10 buckets, that would be huge. Mm-hmm. You know, yesterday morning we had 2 pallets given.
1: Yeah.
0: That was amazing.
1: Yeah.
0: That's 48 buckets. 48 buckets will fill up a pallet. Mm-hmm. And there are 9 pallets. Is that right? In the tractor trailer? No, there's
1: 26 total.
0: 26 pallets in the tractor trailer that goes out. So we're trying to fill up some pallets.
1: I do have an update, though, about that. I was kind of doing some more math on the side. We're over half a tractor trailer being loaded right now. So
0: Joy FM family, we have gone and filled up over half of a tractor trailer.
1: Yeah.
0: That is amazing. Mm-hmm. So we want to keep on trucking, no pun intended, and we want to try to hit this goal. So 26 buckets needed to hit 700. Would you help us do that? And this is the way to get involved.
1: The number is 1-844-596-7322 or online at guidespitcrew.org/givehope.
0: All right. Who's going to be the first one to call in? You'll be talking to someone in person at God's Pit Crew. They would be more than happy to help you.

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0: 17 buckets away from hitting 700 blessing buckets given since yesterday morning at 6 a.m. We got some thank yous to do, Brendan.
1: Absolutely. I want to give a thank you to Shayna from Stewart's Draft, Virginia. I know that area pretty well, with one blessing bucket. Yeah. Thank you so much. Sabrina from Lexington, North Carolina, with one blessing bucket as well. Deborah from Hickory, North Carolina, giving two blessing buckets. And then our friend Rolf from Blacksburg, Virginia, five blessing buckets. Thank you. Thank you. Thank you. 17 to go, Melody.
0: Wow.
1: Wow.
0: Doable.
1: Yes.
0: Now, we didn't make that 8 a.m. kind of goal that we had, but that's okay.
1: That's all right.
0: We're just going to keep on doing it. We're going to keep saying, let's do this together as the Joy FM family. We are going to head here to the top of the hour in just a second. Did y'all know that we have to do that? Don't we, Brendan?
1: Yes, we do.
0: You have to hit the top of the hour because it's a rule.
1: Mm-hmm. And we don't like to break rules around here.
0: We don't want to go to jail. Melody never breaks rules. She's never a rebel about anything.
1: No, never.
0: I'll push it to the limit, friends. If I believe in it, I'll push it. All right. So 17 buckets away from 700 blessing. That's 700 people, y'all.
1: Mm-hmm.
0: 700 people are going to be having a blessing just delivered right to them to offer them some hope and encouragement. So thank you, thank you, thank you for all those who have given so far. We have about 2 hours, Brendan, and then we'll get back to our regularly scheduled programming here on Joy FM. We took all day yesterday and then the morning show today to see and try to give as many buckets as possible. And you have been amazing, Joy FM family. But we do have a couple of hours left. We still want to head toward that 700 goal.
1: Mm-hmm.
0: I would love to see, between now and 10 a.m.,
1: mm-hmm.
0: 1,000 buckets given. Would that not be a celebration?
1: That would be amazing, and then some.
0: So we'll talk about that here in just a moment here on the Joy Ride. But Brendan, if you will, 17 buckets away, give the number and the website, and then we're going to go to the top of the hour, and then we're going to come back, and we're going to move.
1: Absolutely.
0: All right, here we go.
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3: Today's day sponsor is Catherine Hawking from Statesville, North Carolina. Catherine is sponsoring this day in loving memory of her beautiful daughter, Kelsey Mae Richardson. Kelsey was a beautiful young woman with long golden blonde hair and the brightest blue eyes that shone with the love of Jesus. She loved the Lord with all of her heart and shared Christ with everyone around her. She spoke boldly about her faith, but even more, she lived it. Her life was a testament to God's love and grace, pointing others to Him through her kindness, compassion, and unwavering faith. Kelsey had a servant's heart and was always looking for ways to help others. She dreamed of joining the Peace Corps after completing her studies at Western Carolina University and becoming a pediatric oncologist, so she could make a difference in the lives of children. She loved spending time in the race shop with her dad, Gary, and enjoyed weekends accompanying her mom as she visited clients. Kelsey also loved serving others and could often be found volunteering at the Welcome Home Veterans Organization in Mooresville. Kelsey was a peacemaker among her family and friends. Her beautiful smile and sweet laughter brought light into the darkest days. On April 14, 2017, at 2:10 a.m., Kelsey's precious life was tragically cut short by a drunk driver. She and her sister Carly were on their way to photograph the sunrise at the Grand Canyon when they both lost their lives. Though their family and friends were devastated, they found comfort in knowing the sisters were welcomed into the arms of Jesus. Today, Catherine and Gary hold tightly to the promise that they will one day see their daughters again. Until then, they honor Kelsey and Carly by reminding everyone never to drink and drive, live life as though it were your last, and to keep your eye on the skies.
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1: 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It's 844-596-7322. It's Melody and Brennan with you here on the Morning Joyride. So thankful that you are with us this morning. And we have a little bit of an update. We were looking to get to 700 buckets from now until, well, whenever that time might be. And when we went to that song, it was 13 buckets to go, or excuse me, 17 buckets to go. And then we had D get involved from Davidson, North Carolina with the blessing bucket. We also had Vicky from Claremont, North Carolina get involved with a blessing bucket, and Nancy from Winston-Salem get involved with a blessing bucket. So thankful for these friends getting involved. Melody, we are just 10 buckets away from 700 buckets. So thankful for that.
2: And maybe someone out there right now is like, you know what? I'll do those 10 buckets. Mm-hmm. That's a gift of $350. We'll celebrate hitting 700 buckets. And then it's going to give us about about an hour and 45 minutes for us to try to hit that big goal that we have, Brendan, of 1,000 buckets. And
1: yes,
2: it's so doable.
1: Absolutely.
2: But you are needed. Blessing buckets, 5 gallons filled with essential items, a Bible on top. When that natural disaster hits, God's pit crew is on the ground delivering these buckets to those who need it. Would you be willing to get involved? 844-596-7322 or godspitcrew.org/givehope.

0: Good morning. It is Melody. It is Brendan.
1: It's me. Hello.
0: I have the hiccups.
1: And I got coffee.
0: So this should be fun. So anyway, but we're glad that you're here. It is our Blessing Bucket Drive. We have about, pretty much an hour and a half left. Started yesterday morning at 6 a.m. and going through today at 10 a.m. Then we'll get back to our regularly scheduled programming here. But we love the ministry of God's Pit Crew. We believe in it. We have seen it in action. And we so much want to be a part of this because we know that what they do is done with their hearts. We know that they love the Lord. They want others to know the Lord, and they just want to help people. Mm-hmm. So we're asking you to help us, help God's Pit Crew, help others.
1: That's right.
0: That should be on a placard of some kind.
1: Or a t-shirt, whatever.
0: I'll say it again. We want you to help us, help God's Pit Crew, to help others. Mm. And so the way to do that is to give a blessing bucket. One bucket is $35.
1: Yeah.
0: If you wanted to do two buckets, $70. Mm-hmm. 10 buckets, $350 gift. That's massive.
1: Wow. Yeah.
0: Let me say thank you to Joanne from Lexington, North Carolina, giving a blessing bucket, giving that $35 gift. And she said, you know what? It's my first time ever donating a blessing bucket.
1: Thank you, Joanne.
0: So, yes. Thank you so much. Are there any other thank yous I need to do there?
1: Not at the moment, no. So we're 9 buckets away from 700 buckets.
0: We're just chipping at it a little bit at a time.
1: Chipping part of the wood. I used to go out with my great-grandfather, going out chopping wood, and then I get in trouble because I was acting a fool at 5 years old. Now I'd have to stand on a stump, so we're not going to be
0: doing that. Some things never change. Some things just never change, Brendan. I'm kidding.
1: Not really.
0: So let's do this. It's 8:23. Uh-huh. Between now and 8:30, can we get those 9 buckets? Mm-hmm. Can we celebrate together 700 blessing buckets?
1: Yes.
0: From the Joy FM family.
1: Mm-hmm.
0: Amazing. Would you be willing to help us do just that? The number to call is 844-596-7322, or you can go online, godspitcrew.org/givehope. Mm-hmm. If you call, you will talk to a person.
1: Mm-hmm.
0: Now, a little bit of an update. Tony from Bristol, Tennessee, giving a blessing bucket.
1: Hey, thank you, Tony.
0: Awesome. So that puts us now at 8 buckets away.
1: 8 buckets.
0: Can we do this by 8:30, Joy FM family?
1: Come on.
0: That's
1: now
0: a couple people maybe doing two buckets. One person giving a bucket, another person maybe coming in and saying, I can do 3 buckets. We can have this done so quickly. It's not just a bucket of supplies. It's a bucket of hope. It's a bucket of encouragement. It's a bucket of letting someone know that they're not forgotten, that somebody cares. Would you be willing to help us help others? All right. That number again is 844-596-7322.
1: All right. godspitcrew.org/givehope.

0: Why is there applause?
1: Because we reached up and over 700 buckets.
0: Awesome. Some thank yous to do.
1: Absolutely. Thank you to, we said, Tony from Bristol, Randy and Robin from Blountville, Tennessee, giving those 10 blessing buckets. Thank you, friend. Kenneth from Spencer, Virginia, giving 2 blessing buckets, and from Nebo, North Carolina, giving 2 blessing buckets as well. There's more names coming in, Melody, but we have reached that up and over point. Oh, here's another name coming in. Lillian from Statesville. I'm waiting on the exact blessing bucket amount, but they got involved as well. Yeah. We're up and over 700 buckets, Melody.
0: Statesville, North Carolina has really been involved
1: Absolutely.
0: In this particular blessing bucket drive this time.
1: Mm-hmm.
0: So many different gifts from that area. So thank you, Statesville, North Carolina.
1: Mm-hmm.
0: All right. Where are we, Brendan?
1: Well, I'm kind of looking at the numbers right now. 706 buckets in for your Joy FM and God's Pit Crew. So I think, honestly, in the next 30 minutes, we can go after that 750 number. I think it's very, very doable. Unless you think we can go a little bit. Oh, yeah, I'm giving you the keys, Melody.
0: Well, I like to take

0: chunks. It's just easier to think through and work through. And with our math ability, it's just easier.
1: Yeah, that's true.
0: For the sake of America, we'll just do it little. But the larger picture is that in the next hour and a half, I would so love to see the Joy FM family reach 1,000 buckets. Now, that's a little less than 300 buckets, but that is so doable with everybody doing what they can to make it happen. Will it happen? We don't know. But I think with some heavy hitters, if you're one that's been thinking about maybe giving an entire pallet, I believe that's what, $1,680 is what that is. That's 48 buckets. That's huge. We have a couple of people doing that. That would take care of almost 100 buckets just like that.
1: Yeah.
0: And so just some heavy hitters getting involved, 10 buckets at $350. Hey, we could make this thing move quickly.
1: Absolutely.
0: It is not just a bucket. It's a bucket filled with hope, encouragement, and letting someone know that they're seen, that they are loved, that they are being prayed for. And not only does it have all the essential items that you need to get through a couple of days, it has a Bible on top where God's word can give that encouragement as well. All right. So we're just going to keep playing music and asking, would you be willing to give? I think we've explained what the blessing bucket is plenty of times.
1: Yeah.
0: I think everybody knows what it is. Would you be willing to get involved? And you can do it by going to this number.
1: It's 1-844-596-7322. Or, hey, you can join this mission with God's Pit Crew when you go online at godspitcrew.org/givehope.

0: I can't get that church.
1: I just love that song.
0: Out of me.
1: Because we all, well, maybe not all, but many of us just really relate to that song.
0: Mm-hmm.
1: It's our church that we grew up in and just has such memories. If you go back to that church, the smell of that church.
0: We've talked about that.
1: Yeah, it just brings back memories. And anyway, I love that song. And what an honor for that church that Joseph is singing about, his home church.
0: Yeah.
1: Isn't that awesome?
0: Oh, yeah.
1: I bet he went there and like did a release of it, as a gift.
0: See, if I tried to do that for my church, I think they would close the doors when I try to walk in.
1: Probably.
0: Because it's like, why are you trying to sing?
1: Yeah. Could you get somebody else to sing it?
0: Hey, oh, goodness.
1: We're glad that you're here with us on the Morning Joy Ride with a twist.
0: A little bit.
1: We like to say. Yesterday morning, 6 a.m., we began our partnership with God's Pit Crew and giving you the opportunity to come alongside us with blessing buckets. And it was an amazing day. And then even when we stepped away at 6 p.m. last night, people kept giving.
0: Yeah.
1: And so when we came back in this morning, we were over 600 buckets.
0: Mm-hmm.
1: And I think when we left yesterday, it was like 579. So it was over 600 buckets. And so we've been just chipping away this morning, trying to reach 650 buckets. We did. And we celebrated that.
0: Yes.
1: And then we tried to hit that 700 goal. We did. And we celebrated that.
0: Mm-hmm.
1: And now we are trying to head towards 750 buckets before 10 a.m.
0: Yeah.
1: Now, Brendan, we have an hour and 15 minutes, so I'm getting a little nervous. But I'm going to, did you do some math here?
0: I did a little bit of math.
1: How many buckets do we need to hit 750?
0: Well, we had a few friends get involved to make this number that I'm about to say possible. Lillian from Statesville, we got that number. Two blessing buckets in from Lillian. Thank you so much. Had our anonymous friend from Nebo get involved with two blessing buckets. Tony from Mount Airy got involved from with a blessing bucket from Mayberry. And then Cynthia, we know Cynthia from Moxville, North Carolina, getting involved with three blessing buckets. Thank you so much.
1: That's
0: so
1: awesome.
0: 712 buckets raised. We are 38 buckets away from 750 buckets, Melody.
1: All right, that's less than a pallet.
0: Yes, less than a pallet.
1: Right.
0: If someone wants to give that pallet, that would crush this opportunity. That's 48 buckets. That would crush that and take us up and over the 750 total buckets raised for God's Pit Crew.
1: That would be awesome and get us really close to 800 buckets.
0: I know it.
1: Because, y'all, here's the thing. I have this, I'm one of those people, if I go to the gas station and I'm putting gas in my car, which I have to do today, by the way. But if I'm putting gas in my car, I don't want it to be, $20.06. I'll keep pumping it until it's like an even number.
0: Yeah.
1: I want it to be $20 and, well, really, I just want it to be $20. Or I want it to be $21 or $25. I can't stand it. Is that OCD? A little bit?
0: It's Melody.
1: Which is scary. And so I really, truly want to hit 1,000 buckets. Mm-hmm. Now, everybody may have just taken a deep breath and said she's crazy. And let me tell you, it won't be the first time I've heard that. But 1,000 buckets given by the Joy FM family, how awesome would that be?
0: It would be amazing.
1: And we have, like I said, about an hour and 15 minutes to do that. At 10 o'clock, we're going back to our regularly scheduled program. So we only have between now and 10 a.m. If you have been wanting to get involved and give a bucket, now's your chance. There's a couple of ways to do that.
0: You can go online, godspitcrew.org/givehope, or there's volunteers and staff in the building for God's Pit Crew. 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
1: So does someone want to be the hero today and give that pallet $1,680? I know some of y'all just like fainted.
0: Maybe spit out some coffee.
1: But we had two people. Well, yesterday, three people did that.
0: Yeah.
1: Yesterday morning, two people did that. We haven't had that today. But what a great time for that to happen.
0: Yeah.
1: So if you've been thinking about giving a pallet, that would be fabulous.
0: Yeah.
1: That will throw us over 750 buckets headed toward 800. All right. That number again is 844-596-7322 or online
0: godspitcrew.org/givehope.

0: My name is Virginia Garcia, and I'm from one of those areas that were hit with a disaster. And I did receive a bucket today, and I just wanted to thank you and the people that took their time and their money and the hard work. Lord bless y'all, and thank you so much for the bucket and your hard dedication.
1: That's coming straight from someone that received a blessing bucket. I'm thanking God's Pit Crew for their work in making that happen and for those that gave to make it happen. Hey, it's Melody. It's Brendan. We're here with you on this Wednesday morning. And we are doing something that we love. We are honored to be able to walk alongside God's Pit Crew and ask you to partner along with us all as the Joy FM family, God's Pit Crew, and you make this happen. And so far, Brendan, we have raised together as the Joy FM family 719 buckets. Is that correct?
2: Oh, we got a couple more to add on there.
1: Oh, we'll keep adding.
2: Absolutely. Let me just thank a couple people, Melody. Constance from Bristol, Virginia, getting involved with a bucket. Thank you so much. Tracy from Meadowview, Virginia, getting involved with a blessing bucket. Thank you. Christine from Kernersville, getting involved with three blessing buckets. Christine, thank you so much. Nancy from Boomer, getting involved with two blessing buckets. And then we had an anonymous friend from Connolly Springs, North Carolina, get involved with two blessing buckets. So Melody, 721 total buckets raised.
1: Oh, awesome.
2: And we are now down to 29 until we get to our goal of 750.
1: All right. Now, I wanted to do that by 9 a.m. It's 8:58. Hey, with God, all things are possible.
2: Amen and amen.
1: So we need how many?
2: 29.
1: 29 buckets. That is perfectly doable with everybody getting involved. We have a lot of people listening, a lot of listening areas, people listening on the app, whatever the case is. Would you be willing to take part like that anonymous gift, like Nancy and Christine and Tracy and Constance? Everybody working together, 28 buckets away from hitting 750 buckets. Would you be willing now to go to the phone and call 844-596-7322.
2: Update. Why was I raising my hand like a school, like you were the school teacher? I guess that makes sense.
1: Yes, student. Would you like, do you have a question or do you need to go to the bathroom?
2: I have a comment to say, and that is Kimberly from Lewisburg, North Carolina, getting involved with three blessing buckets. And we had another friend, James from Denton, getting involved this morning with an additional three blessing buckets. So I'm trying to get all this put in there. Melody, we are now 23 buckets away, just like that.
1: All right.
2: From 750.
1: Let's see if we can play this song, go to the top of the hour, and when we come back in just a few minutes, could we have possibly hit 750 buckets? 23 buckets away, totally doable with everybody getting involved that is listening right now and wants to be a part of such a great ministry. Godspitcrew.org/givehope or 844-596-7322, 23 buckets away.
2: Come on, family.

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1: Today's day sponsor is Catherine Hocking from Statesville, North Carolina. Catherine is sponsoring this day in loving memory of her beautiful daughter, Kelsey Mae Richardson. Kelsey was a beautiful young woman with long golden blonde hair and the brightest blue eyes that shone with the love of Jesus. She loved the Lord with all of her heart and shared Christ with everyone around her. She spoke boldly about her faith, but even more, she lived it. Her life was a testament to God's love and grace, pointing others to Him through her kindness, compassion, and unwavering faith. Kelsey had a servant's heart and was always looking for ways to help others. She dreamed of joining the Peace Corps after completing her studies at Western Carolina University and becoming a pediatric oncologist so she could make a difference in the lives of children. She loved spending time in the race shop with her dad, Gary, and enjoyed weekends accompanying her mom as she visited clients. Kelsey also loved serving others and could often be found volunteering at the Welcome Home Veterans Organization in Mooresville. Kelsey was a peacemaker among her family and friends. Her beautiful smile and sweet laughter brought light into the darkest days. On April 14, 2017, at 2:10 a.m., Kelsey's precious life was tragically cut short by a drunk driver. She and her sister Carly were on their way to photograph the sunrise at the Grand Canyon when they both lost their lives. Though their family and friends were devastated, they found comfort in knowing the sisters were welcomed into the arms of Jesus. Today, Catherine and Gary hold tightly to the promise that they will one day see their daughters again. Until then, they honor Kelsey and Carly by reminding everyone never to drink and drive, live life as though it were your last, and to keep your eye on the skies. Thank you, Catherine, from the Joy FM team for being today's day sponsor. From the Morning Joyride, I'm Melody Vaughn.
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1: Hey!
2: Hey!
1: How you doing?
2: Howdy.
1: Good? You good?
2: Yeah.
1: Hey, it's 10 minutes after 9.
2: Oh! Gotta move fast.
1: We're moving, aren't we?
2: Yeah. Moving on down.
1: So, if you're just tuning in, and if you've just tuned in for the first time in a long time, you are listening to The Morning Joyride, but we're doing something unusual. Mm-hmm. We are partnering with God's Pit Crew to provide blessing buckets to those that, if hit by a natural disaster, have some supplies, have a Bible, have some hope, and have some encouragement. And so as of yesterday morning at 6 a.m., we, and when I say we, I'm talking about the Joy FM family, has come up and raised, what, do you have a number there?
2: 738 blessing buckets.
1: 738 blessing buckets. That is like amazing. And so thank you to the Joy FM family. Thank you for what you've done and given. We are so very, very, very appreciative of that. And let me thank, I'm not sure where we stopped.
2: I'll get you started.
1: Okay, you do it, Brent.
2: Charles from Claremont gave 2 blessing buckets. Thank you, Charles. Donna from Salisbury gave 3 blessing buckets.
1: Awesome.
2: And then right as we were coming on air, Amy from Christiansburg, Virginia got involved with 4 blessing buckets. Randall from Lexington with 2 blessing buckets. And then this one just came in as we were talking. Kimberly from Millers Creek, North Carolina, getting involved with 2 blessing buckets. And hey, I'm going to tell you this. That's 740 buckets raised.
1: That's awesome. Let me say that Kimberly's gift was given in memory of her mom, Donna, and her grandma, Karina. So thank you, Kimberly, for calling in and for giving those buckets along with all the others. It has been amazing to see God work through this. And so you're saying, Brendan, 740 buckets?
2: 740.
1: So we are 10 buckets away from hitting that 750 goal.
2: 10 buckets.
1: 10 buckets away. So, Joy FM family, we're just going to ask, would a couple of people come along and maybe do 3 buckets apiece? Or 3 people doing 3 buckets and somebody else doing a bucket? It could work so many different ways, right? 10 buckets away from hitting our goal of 750 buckets. The number to call is 844-596-7322 or godspitcrew.org/givehope. And that's exactly what that bucket is. It's a bucket of hope. All right. So we're just going to keep playing music. Brendan, we're going to just ask you to be a part of this very special ministry as we partner along with God's Pit Crew. We believe in this ministry. We 100% know that what they do is good. When you give to this ministry, you don't have to worry about where your pennies are going or your dollars are going. They are such a fantastic example. While I was sitting here, we got a new one. Cheryl from Christiansburg, Virginia got involved with 3 buckets.
2: Yes, and Penny from Thomasville getting involved with a blessing bucket as well. And just like that, family, we are just 6 buckets away from that goal of 750. 6 buckets away.
1: All right, who's going to be the hero today and step up? And maybe a couple of people doing 3 buckets like Cheryl just did were there.
2: Yes.
1: All right, family, here we go. 844-596-7322 or
2: godspitcrew.org/givehope.

0: Big news.
1: Yeah, or a golf club.
0: Big news. So yes. We were hoping to hit 750 blessing buckets, correct?
1: That's right.
0: And we have some thank yous to do, but let me just tell you that we had a big jump.
1: Yeah.
0: Because we are now at 776 woo-hoo! Buckets that have been raised. And you want to do some thank yous, Brendan?
1: Yeah. I believe we thank Penny from Thomasville, North Carolina, gave a blessing bucket. Cheryl from Christiansburg, Virginia, got involved with three blessing buckets. Thank you so much, friend. Michael and Mary from Statesville getting involved with two blessing buckets. Penny from Newton, North Carolina, getting involved with two blessing buckets. And then Regina from Randleman, North Carolina, 29 blessing buckets. Wow.
0: She gave a gift of $1,000, which averages out to 29 blessing buckets. That is awesome. So jumped us quickly to 776 buckets. And now, how far away from 800, Brendan?
1: We are 24 buckets away from 800 blessing buckets.
0: Y'all.
1: Wow.
0: How many?
1: 24.
0: We are 24, y'all, blessing buckets away from 800 being given since yesterday morning at 6 a.m.
1: Yes.
0: That is absolutely amazing. Can we do this, family?
1: Yes.
0: Can we keep moving? We've only got about 35 minutes before we're done completely with this God's Pit Crew blessing bucket drive. 35 minutes. What can we do as a Joy FM family in 35 minutes? Now, we were hoping to get to 700, and we did. We celebrated that.
1: Yeah.
0: And then we said, well, you know, let's go to 750. And we got that, and we celebrated. And then with those gifts that were just given, it just blew it all the way up to 776 buckets given, now just being 24 away from 800.
1: Whew.
0: And so, family, let's see if we can do this together before we come off the air at 10 o'clock. I was hoping, honestly, I'm just going to be honest, I was hoping for 1,000 buckets by 10 a.m.
1: Never say never.
0: And yeah, and I'm not saying that that can't be done because with some heavy hitters, some that can give that larger giving, like Regina from Randleman, we could certainly do that. But for the here and now, let's just see if we can do the 800.
1: Yeah.
0: 24 buckets away. Number, website, let's go to a song.
1: It's 1-844-596-7322 or online at godspitcrew.org/givehope.

0: A tornado touches down. In seconds, a family's home is gone.
1: But in the middle of the chaos, a blessing bucket shows up, filled with the essentials that they don't have anymore.
0: Toothbrush, shampoo, a Bible, hope. You can be the reason someone receives one of those buckets today.
2: I received things from some distribution centers, but none were packaged as unique as yours. 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I can truly say nobody but God has continued to sustain us throughout this ordeal.
1: You can give now by calling the number provided or visiting godspickcrew.org.

0: way. Thank you, thank you, thank you. And so we are very, very close to hitting 800 buckets.
1: Yeah.
0: That's crazy.
1: 24 away.
0: All right. So Joanne from Jonesboro, Tennessee, gave 2 buckets.
1: Oh,
0: thank
1: there
0: you
1: we go.
0: So very, very much. And so where are we, Brendan? Exactly what is the total that is needed?
1: 20, what was it, just 24?
0: It was 24.
1: 22 away now.
0: All right, so 22 buckets away. What? Update.
1: Update, update. Debbie from Asheboro. We know Debbie from Asheboro getting involved. Wow, I was really country that it was coming out. Getting involved. I don't know where that came from. Let me try that again. Debbie from Asheville getting involved with a gift of 2 blessing buckets.
0: You've been around me too long.
1: I don't know where that came from.
0: Getting involved. Thank you, Debbie, for getting involved.
1: Now we got 20 buckets to go, Melly, because it's 780 raised.
0: All right. We're getting a little giddy. Beware.
1: Yes.
0: We know Debbie very well. Wonderful volunteer here.
1: Yes.
0: Such a wonderful friend, her and her husband, Thomas, of the ministry. Thank you.
1: Thank you so much.
0: Calling in and putting up with Brendan. All right. So we are exactly 20 buckets away from hitting 800 buckets. That's 800 people, Brendan, that is going to be blessed with that bucket that offers them hope. It lets them know that someone cares about them, they're being seen, and that they are going to be able to take another step because they have that bucket that not only has the essentials, but God's word laying right on top so that they can read it. Because when you've lost everything, many times you've lost your Bible as well.
1: Yeah.
0: All right. 20 buckets away, family. Who's going to get involved in this last 30 minutes for Your Joy FM? Let's see if we can get to that 800 goal. Now, my personal goal for this bucket drive was 1,000 buckets. So when we get to that 800 mark, we are going to be 200 buckets away. And I know that's a lot, but I think it's doable. And, you know, if you have some that are giving those larger amounts, hey, we could hit that ever so easily.
1: Yes.
0: So if you've been thinking about it, God's laid an amount on your heart, you want to call in and and give to this very special ministry, we would be honored. Linda did from Kershaw, South Carolina. Brendan got involved with 2 buckets.
1: Hey, there we go.
0: So just like that, 18 buckets.
1: 18 to go.
0: All right, we're going to play a song. We'd love for you to get involved. You can call this number.
1: 844-596-7322 or at godspitcrew.org/givehope.
0: All right, 18 buckets away, family, from hitting 800. Let's celebrate that very soon.

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1: Imagine this. You're standing in front of your home, or at least what's left of it. A tornado ripped through. Everything's gone.
2: You're in shock. 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Everything you've worked so hard for is gone. 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
1: And then someone hands you a blessing bucket. It's simple. A 5-gallon bucket filled with the things that you need to make it through the first few days.
2: Toiletries, first aid supplies, a flashlight, a personal note, a Bible.
1: And you know what most people say? They say it wasn't just what was in the bucket. It was that someone cared.
2: This is why we're asking you to give today. Each blessing bucket costs about $35 to fill.
1: You give, and the bucket is delivered straight into a community and into the hands of someone who's gone through the worst day of their life.
2: Your gift says, I see you, I care, and you're not alone.
1: Help us send the next bucket, because for someone out there, that bucket is going to mean everything.
3: Well, friend, if you wanted to know the why of why God's Pit Crew has been around for 27 years, that's the why there, friend. You never know when that next natural disaster will strike. And when it does, God's Pit Crew will be there to help support those who are in need of hope. It's Melody and Brennan with you here on the Morning Joyride with God's Pit Crew's Blessing Bucket Drive. Got less than 30 minutes left in this Blessing Bucket Drive for Joy FM and God's Pit Crew.
4: About 20 minutes. And we're trying to hit 800 buckets.
3: 800 buckets.
4: Where are we?
3: Right now, I got some good news.
4: Yeah.
3: We have 789 buckets right now. 789 buckets for God's Pit Crew. Thanks to some friends getting involved. John from Lynchburg giving 3 blessing buckets.
4: Yeah.
3: Kimberly from Moxville, North Carolina getting involved with 2 blessing Woo-hoo. Buckets. And Sherry from Gastonia getting involved with 2 blessing buckets as
4: awesome.
3: Well. Melody, to get to 800 buckets, we need 11 buckets.
4: 11 buckets away.
3: 11 buckets.
4: From 800 buckets. Now we were hoping for 700.
3: Mm-hmm.
4: So we made that. Then we went, well, let's go for 750.
3: Mm-hmm.
4: And then that happened and mm-hmm. we celebrated that. And so now we are 11 buckets away from 800 buckets.
3: Yeah.
4: Y'all, that's 800 people
3: mm-hmm.
4: that's going to be blessed by that bucket that will be placed in their hands.
3: Mm-hmm.
4: Would you be willing to help your Joy FM, help God's Pit Crew, and give so that we can love on those that need it in a very desperate time of their lives? I said this earlier, it's only by the grace of God that might not be you or I
3: yeah.
4: at some point. We, in a moment, could have our homes in a heap of rubble. We don't know.
3: Mm-hmm.
4: And so I know that if that were me, that bucket would seem like a lifeline, not just of some essential supplies, but of hope.
3: Mm-hmm.
4: And so that's why we can boldly ask you to give to this ministry. We know this ministry very well.
3: Yeah.
4: We can promise you that what you give to this ministry will go to exactly what you are wanting it to go to and to mm-hmm. be a part of.
3: Yeah.
4: So as we stand right now, 11 buckets away.
3: 11 buckets.
4: From 800 buckets. Mm-hmm. I believe we may be getting an update.
3: I got
4: Brendan.
3: An update right now.
4: Okay.
3: Joseph from Statesville getting involved with another 2 blessing buckets.
4: That's
3: Thank
4: 9
3: you, Joseph.
4: Buckets away.
3: 9 buckets away from 800 buckets. Got some more friends maybe getting involved. I see. And I want to say this too. God's Pit Crew working this morning super, super hard.
4: Ooh,
3: they're
4: yes.
3: the ones running the ones and twos behind the scenes with the numbers and stuff. So thankful for them.
4: Aren't you glad it's not us?
3: We might be owing some buckets.
4: That's why I'm selling. I said that yesterday. If I was having to do that, I would owe them buckets.
3: Yes.
4: So that is great. Thank you, God's Pit Crew. We know they're listening as well, and we love them so much, and they have worked extremely hard, especially today. Their little fingers are going fast,
3: mm-hmm.
4: Trying to keep us updated.
3: I got another update from
4: yes,
3: a friend.
4: Yes, you did.
3: Ooh, a
4: yes,
3: really good
4: did.
3: Update. A friend from Abington, Virginia, getting involved with 10
4: yeah!
3: blessing buckets. which takes us up and over to the 800 bucket mark. Awesome. Thank you so much, friend. As soon as we get an official name on that, we will put that in. Thank you, thank you, thank you. I tell you what, we should just play a song.
4: Let's play a song. And you know what? I did not put this song in, but it's Jeff and Sherry over and over again. God is faithful. And isn't that the truth?

0: And over again, God is faithful, and he has certainly been faithful since yesterday morning at 6 a.m.
1: Amen. Until
0: right now with our partnership with God's Pit Crew and the Blessing Bucket Drive. And, hey, we were hoping to get to 700 buckets, blew past that, blew past 750, just blew past 800 buckets.
1: Mm-hmm.
0: And a couple of thank yous to do. Karen from Abingdon, Virginia, she got involved with 10 buckets. That's what made us go over.
1: Yes.
0: 800, and she's giving in honor of her grandchildren.
1: Aww,
0: so thank you, Karen. Eli from Charlotte, North Carolina, got involved with 3 buckets.
1: Yeah.
0: Brenda from Statesville, North Carolina, she said, I'll do my part, and she did a bucket. So with all those in, that is 805
1: Woo.
0: Buckets. So we have 15 minutes.
1: Mm-hmm. What you thinking?
0: Can you see that light bulb over there?
1: I see something cooking over there. What you got cooking?
0: What if we could make it to 900 buckets in 15 minutes?
1: Yeah, I could see it.
0: This is the way it could happen.
1: Uh-huh.
0: You could have a couple of people doing a pallet.
1: Yeah.
0: And then a couple of people doing, 5 buckets or 3 buckets, and we're there.
1: Mm-hmm.
0: A pallet is 48 buckets,
1: mm-hmm.
0: right?
1: Mm-hmm.
0: Would that not be awesome? Now, y'all, yesterday morning, we had 2 people in the 6 to 10 hour give pallets.
1: Yeah.
0: Again, that is a large amount. We know that's not for everybody. $1,680
1: mm-hmm.
0: is the cost of a pallet. There are 26 pallets in a tractor trailer load. I'm not even sure how many pallets we...
1: We're well over halfway.
0: Mm-hmm. of pallets. So I'm just going to throw it out there.
1: Yeah.
0: You never know what somebody has had laid on their heart and they just haven't called in or they haven't gone to the website, but they've been thinking about it and right now they're getting ready to do it. You never know. If not, hey, we're good because mm-hmm. we have had an amazing time yesterday and today.
1: Mm-hmm.
0: But I'm just going to throw it out there. Are there some heavy hitters this morning? Those that can give those larger amounts to put us, hey, we would love to see 1,000.
1: Oh, yeah.
0: Wouldn't that be awesome?
1: Absolutely.
0: All right. We're going to give the number, and we're going to give the website, and mm-hmm. we're going to play a song, and we're just going to let the Joy FM family do what the Joy FM family does.
1: Yes.
0: It's always better when you and I get out of the way.
1: That's right.
0: All right. The number is 844-596-7322. And the website
1: is godspitcrew.org/givehope.
0: He's saying forward. It's forward slash.
1: Okay. Forward.
0: I think they don't know what you're talking about.
1: I'll do it again.
0: Okay, do it again.
1: godspitcrew.org/givehope.
0: I used to teach English, believe it or not.

0: Well, happy Wednesday morning to you. It's Melody and Brennan with you here on the Morning Joyride with a bit of a twist as we are helping alongside God's Pit Crew for the Blessing Bucket Drive this morning. Started yesterday at 6 a.m. and through the goodness of God and friends getting involved, we have raised 819 buckets. Woo! For God's Pit Crew. It changed the number to 819 because friends like James getting involved from Charlottesville, Virginia with 10 blessing buckets. Woo! And another James from Lynchburg, Virginia getting involved with 3 blessing buckets. Awesome. Thank you so much. We actually got some more friends getting involved and from Conover, North Carolina getting involved with 4 blessing Woo-hoo! Buckets. Thank you. Thank you. So actually, that changed from 819 to 823 buckets raised for God's Pit Crew, Melody.
1: All right. We're trying to get to that 900, but we've only got 8 minutes to do it.
0: Whew.
1: You think we can do it?
0: I know we can do it.
1: All right, family. That's James and Brenda and Eli and Ann all getting involved. That's how it works.
0: Mm-hmm.
1: If you've been thinking about giving to the Bucket Drive, you just haven't done it yet, hey, now is the perfect opportunity.
0: It's the final countdown.
1: All right. So how many buckets from 900?
0: We are 77 away.
1: 77 buckets away before we could celebrate 900 Ooh. Blessing buckets. That's
0: yes.
1: incredible.
0: Mm-hmm.
1: Would you be willing to get involved today? 844-596-7322 or godspitcrew.org/givehope.

0: 71 blessing buckets away from a wait.
1: Oh, yeah. Hold on.
0: I was literally talking and looking at a spreadsheet.
1: Uh-huh. Hold on.
0: While you're figuring that out, let me thank Teresa from Baden, North Carolina. Thank you. She's giving a blessing bucket today. Carolyn from Dublin, Virginia said, you know what? I'm going to get involved and do 5 blessing buckets.
1: Thank you. Thank
0: you. That's awesome. But then right when I was talking, Janet from Woodleaf, North Carolina is getting involved with 20 blessing buckets. That's a gift of $700. So, and there's still a few more coming in, but from what we know, that's like 849 buckets. Is that right?
1: Yeah, we are 51 buckets away from 900 buckets. Now, let me just say this, Melody. If there is one friend out there that can give that pallet-sized 48 buckets, that will get us right there. And then a friend coming alongside and giving 2 buckets, we're there. We crushed this. We're right there.
0: Yes. So Renee from Hickory, North Carolina, just now calling in, giving $105 and said, and she said, I'll take care of 3 buckets.
1: There we go.
0: So there we are with that.
1: And just like that. Hey, just like that.
0: Yeah.
1: 48 buckets remaining.
0: That's a pallet.
1: One pallet remaining to get to 900 buckets, y'all.
0: All right. So has someone been thinking about that? Has someone been saying, you know, I ought to just give a pallet?
1: Mm-hmm.
0: That's 48 buckets. That would just make one big giant donation. I'm going to do that. Well, if that's you, you're going to be the hero this morning, and you're going to put us at 900 blessing buckets in a day and 4 hours.
1: Mm-hmm.
0: Amazing. If not, what could you do? Could you do like Renee and do 3 buckets? Could you do like Janet and do 20 buckets? We don't know what God's laid on your heart, but we're just saying we only have a couple of minutes.
1: Yeah.
0: Would you be willing to go to the phone and call this number?
1: It's 844-596-7322.
0: Or godspitcrew.org/givehope. All right, we're going to start this song, and we're going to come back one more time, Brendan, before we go to the top of the hour.
1: Mm-hmm.
0: So if you want to get involved, now is the time to do it. 844-596-7322.

0: Woo!
1: It is shouting time.
0: That's right.
1: On up in here today. Melody Brendan here. We're only going to be with you another minute or so, but we wanted to give you an update. Let me thank Michael from Tennessee. 10 buckets.
0: Woo-hoo.
1: From Johnson City.
0: There we go.
1: $350 gift. Let me thank Linda from Thomasville. She said, I want to get involved with 2 buckets.
0: Yeah.
1: And I think that puts us at 36 buckets. Is that correct?
0: That is correct.
1: 36 buckets away, family, from 900 buckets. A little bit of an update. Karen, another Johnson City, Tennessee. She said, I'm going to get involved with 1 bucket.
0: Yeah.
1: So 35 buckets away from 900.
0: Yeah, we are.
1: Now, family, this is what we're going to do. We are just so close to that 900, and I cannot stand it. I cannot stand leaving that on the table like that.
0: Yeah.
1: And so we're going to ask the family to come together. Now, we don't do clocks and that kind of thing during the Blessed Bucket Drive until today. But here's what I'm going to do. We're going to put 60 seconds, Brendan, on the clock.
0: Okay.
1: Because this is our last plea. This is our last chance to ask you to give. So we're going to put 60 seconds on the clock. We are 35 buckets away. Not asking one person to do all 35 buckets. But if we could get maybe at least 4 or 5 people in, we could make this happen.
0: Mm-hmm.
1: We, you know, with Michael's gift, with Linda's gift, we had an anonymous gift just a few moments ago. We could make this happen. So Joy FM family, are you ready?
0: I'm ready.
1: We're going to give the number twice. We're going to give the website twice, and then you will hear a clock begin to tick. 60 seconds, last time, then we're going to get back to our regularly scheduled programming.
0: Okay.
1: You ready for the number?
0: I'm ready.
1: All right, go for it.
0: It's 844-596-7322 or online, godspitcrew.org/givehope.
1: All right, I'm going to do the same, and then you will hear a clock. The number, 844-596-7322. We are 35 buckets away from 900 blessing buckets from the family of Joy FM. We get to go back and tell God's Pit Crew that.
0: Yeah.
1: So I'm excited. Mm-hmm. I would love to tell them 900 buckets.
0: Yes.
1: The website is godspitcrew.org/givehope. We're going to start that clock.
0: Here we go.
1: Right now.
0: 844-596-7322. godspitcrew.org/givehope, friend. We are calling you here. The last few seconds of the bucket drive for this year. Looking to get to 900 buckets.
1: All right, family. 35 buckets away. Could there be someone to do that $350 gift of 10 buckets?
0: Yeah.
1: Could there be somebody that could say, you know what? I'm just going to give a pallet. Mm-hmm. That's $1,680. It's 48 buckets. Mm-hmm. You take care of everything.
0: Yes.
1: And we celebrate.
0: Mm-hmm.
1: That number, 844-596-7322, or online, godspitcrew.org/givehope. Family,
0: whew, 10 seconds.
1: Can we do this together? Raising 900 blessing buckets for those who desperately need it in a time of desperation. Thank you for praying. Thank you for giving. We'll give you an update in just a moment.

0: Hey, Melody, Brendan, we're coming back one last time. We did a 60-second clock just to give the Joy FM family that last push to get to 900 buckets. I will tell you, Brendan, we are 9 buckets away.
1: Whew.
0: So, but would you like to do some thank yous? We had some people calling in.
1: Yeah, thank you to Mitzi from Kingsport, Tennessee, getting involved with 10 blessing Woo! Buckets. Thank you, friend. Tammy from Jacksonville, Florida. We know Tammy very well.
0: I know
1: well.
0: Tammy.
1: Giving yes. one blessing bucket. Thank you so much, Tammy, for that. And then Terry in Jonesboro getting involved with 15 Woo! Blessing buckets. Thank you so much, friends, for getting involved. And yes, Melody, we are 9 buckets short of that 900 goal.
0: Well, as much as I hate to leave it there, we're going to leave it there. But mm-hmm. I'm sure there's going to be others to go online today.
1: Yeah.
0: At godspitcrew.org/givehope. And I'm sure those 9 buckets will come in. Mm-hmm. Thank you to those of you who took the time to give. And some of you may not could give, but you took the time to pray.
1: Mm.
0: And we, as we have said all day yesterday and today, we are such a believer in the ministry of God's Pit Crew. We love what they do. We know their hearts. We know that when you give, it's going exactly to where you want it to get to be given. Mm-hmm. And we are so very, very, very appreciative. Let me thank the staff and the volunteers of God's Pit Crew. You all have worked hard today.
1: Yes.
0: Those little fingers have been moving fast because mm-hmm. we have had so much coming in, and it has just been a magnificent day. So we end our God's Blessing Bucket Drive with 891 buckets given, and I think that is absolutely awesome.
1: Yes.
0: Thank you, thank you, thank you. We've got a few more coming in, but we don't have numbers yet, so we may hit it. But thank you again for all that you did for the ministry of God's Pit Crew. Walking alongside Joy FM, please know how loved you are, how appreciated you are. And I can thank you from God's Pit Crew
1: mm-hmm.
0: because they're not here to be on air with us. But I can tell you that they are very, very, very, oh, very appreciative. Thank you.
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0: Today's day sponsor is Catherine Hawking from Statesville, North Carolina. Catherine is sponsoring this day in loving memory of her beautiful daughter, Kelsey Mae Richardson. Kelsey was a beautiful young woman with long golden blonde hair and the brightest blue eyes that shone with the love of Jesus. She loved the Lord with all of her heart and shared Christ with everyone around her. She spoke boldly about her faith, but even more, she lived it. Her life was a testament to God's love and grace, pointing others to Him through her kindness, compassion, and unwavering faith. Kelsey had a servant's heart and was always looking for ways to help others. She dreamed of joining the Peace Corps after completing her studies at Western Carolina University and becoming a pediatric oncologist, so she could make a difference in the lives of children. She loved spending time in the race shop with her dad, Gary, and enjoyed weekends accompanying her mom as she visited clients. Kelsey also loved serving others and could often be found volunteering at the Welcome Home Veterans Organization in Mooresville. Kelsey was a peacemaker among her family and friends. Her beautiful smile and sweet laughter brought light into the darkest days. On April 14th, 2017, at 2:10 a.m., Kelsey's precious life was tragically cut short by a drunk driver. She and her sister Carly were on their way to photograph the sunrise at the Grand Canyon when they both lost their lives. Though their family and friends were devastated, they found comfort in knowing the sisters were welcomed into the arms of Jesus. Today, Catherine and Gary hold tightly to the promise that they will one day see their daughters again. Until then, they honor Kelsey and Carly by reminding everyone never to drink and drive, live life as though it were your last, and to keep your eye on the skies. Thank you, Catherine, from the Joy FM team for being today's day sponsor. From the Morning Joyride, I'm Melody Vaughn.
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4: Jim and Melissa Brady there with Ever Present, Ever Faithful. Hey, I'm Josh with you on Joy FM. Happy Wednesday to you. Hopefully you've been listening to the Morning Joyride today. They've been talking about God's Pit Crew and the Blessing Bucket Project today. And I tell you, these blessing buckets go to people whose lives have been turned upside down by storms and other disasters. And the buckets are filled with basic supplies that people need right away. But when they open that blessing bucket, the very first thing they see is a Bible. And I love that because, you know, a lot of people, when you've lost everything, there's a good chance that your Bible might have been ruined as well. And so when they open that blessing bucket and they see that Bible, that source of hope and encouragement and the reminder that our strength is in Christ, our hope is in Him, and that we can overcome whatever comes our way, it truly is something special. And you get to be a part of that when you give to God's Pit Crew. So if you'd like to help, maybe you didn't get a chance to call today or yesterday, you can still give at godspitcrew.org. Again, that's godspitcrew.org. Here's Jason Horde now with You've Already Won on Joy FM.
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The Kingdom Heirs there with He Lifted Me. Hey, I'm Josh with you on Joy FM. This next song is the Gaither Vocal Band with Love 'Em Where They Are. I was thinking about when Jesus met Zacchaeus. You know, when Jesus met Zacchaeus, he didn't stand beneath that tree and give Zacchaeus a lecture. Now, he called him by name, and then he went home with him. And the change came after Zacchaeus experienced the love of Christ, didn't it? You know, sometimes we want people to clean themselves up before we get close to them. But Jesus showed us another way. Love them where they are and let Him handle the changing. Here's the Gaither Vocal Band now on Joy FM.

What do you give someone who's lost everything? After the flood, after the fire, after the tornado. For us at God's Pit Crew,

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Karen Peck and New River with That's What Faith Looks Like. Hey, I'm Josh with you on Joy FM. And in Mark chapter 2, four men carried their friend to see Jesus. And when they couldn't get through the door, they opened the roof and lowered him down. Now, that's what faith looked like that day, didn't it? Friends who refused to give up. Friends who refused to give up on somebody they loved, right? Well, maybe there's somebody in your life who needs that kind of friend. Somebody who will keep on praying, keep on believing, and keep pointing them toward Jesus. Let's all aim to be that kind of friend today. Here's the Mylan Hayes family on Joy FM.

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1: This is Anne Graham Lotz with Daily Light for Daily Living. One night when Robert Louis Stevenson was a small boy, his nanny called him to come to bed. Oblivious to her summons, he was staring at something outside his nursery window. The nanny walked over, stood at his shoulder, and inquired patiently, "Robert, what are you looking at?" The little boy, without taking his eyes away from the window, exclaimed in wonder as he pointed to the lamplighter who was lighting the street lamps. "Look, nanny, that man is putting holes in the darkness." Matthew 5:16 says, "Let your light so shine before men that they may see your good works and glorify your Father in heaven." Listen to me. You and I may not be able to change the world, but surely each of us can put a hole in the darkness. Turn on the light. Share what Jesus means to you and give God's word to someone else. This is Anne Graham Lotz.

That was the Cathedrals with Step Into the Water. Hey, I'm Josh with you on Joy FM, and I want to thank some folks for keeping this ministry at Joy FM strong. Thank you to Dennis from Midland, Texas. Thank you to James and Sylvia from Boonville, North Carolina. Thank you to Buford from Newton, North Carolina. Thank you to Randy from Trinity, North Carolina. And then there's Robin. Thank you so much from Mount Airy. That's my hometown, I guess you might say, North Carolina. And I grew up there, so thank you so much to each of you. Your generosity is helping keep the door open so someone can hear the gospel and find encouragement and just be reminded that God has not forgotten them. And you might think you're just making a monthly gift, but friend, you are keeping hope alive for somebody. There's somebody, their hope is on life support right now, and they're going to hear something on Joy FM, probably not anything I say, but maybe a song or a sermon. And it's going to give them hope for another day. And it's because you gave. God used your generosity. And so thank you so much. Here's Legacy 5 now with Somebody Sing on Joy FM.

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1: Today's day sponsor is Catherine Hocking from Statesville, North Carolina. Catherine is sponsoring this day in loving memory of her beautiful daughter, Kelsey Mae Richardson. Kelsey was a beautiful young woman with long golden blonde hair and the brightest blue eyes that shone with the love of Jesus. She loved the Lord with all of her heart and shared Christ with everyone around her. She spoke boldly about her faith, but even more, she lived it. Her life was a testament to God's love and grace, pointing others to Him through her kindness, compassion, and unwavering faith. Kelsey had a servant's heart and was always looking for ways to help others. She dreamed of joining the Peace Corps after completing her studies at Western Carolina University and becoming a pediatric oncologist so she could make a difference in the lives of children. She loved spending time in the race shop with her dad, Gary, and enjoyed weekends accompanying her mom as she visited clients. Kelsey also loved serving others and could often be found volunteering at the Welcome Home Veterans Organization in Mooresville. Kelsey was a peacemaker among her family and friends. Her beautiful smile and sweet laughter brought light into the darkest days. On April 14, 2017, at 2:10 a.m., Kelsey's precious life was tragically cut short by a drunk driver. She and her sister Carly were on their way to photograph the sunrise at the Grand Canyon when they both lost their lives. Though their family and friends were devastated, they found comfort in knowing the sisters were welcomed into the arms of Jesus. Today, Catherine and Gary hold tightly to the promise that they will one day see their daughters again. Until then, they honor Kelsey and Carly by reminding everyone never to drink and drive, live life as though it were your last, and to keep your eye on the skies. Thank you, Catherine, from the Joy FM team for being today's day sponsor. From the Morning Joyride, I'm Melody Vaughn.
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That was The Greens with Hold On. Hey, I'm Josh with you on Joya Film. Want to dedicate that song to our friend Regina. She just loves that song. And Regina, I'm right there with you. You know, sometimes we talk about holding on to God, but I think there are seasons when we realize that He's really the one holding on to us. And I'm thankful that His grip is a whole lot stronger than mine is. Here's Deborah Perry and Jaden's Call, I'll Never Get Over, on Joya Film.

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3: Psalm 30 begins with the words, "I will extol you, O Lord." Verse 1 reads like this, "I will extol you, O Lord, for you have drawn me up and have not let my foes rejoice over me."
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3: Extol isn't a word we use much anymore. It means to lift up or to praise highly. David lifts the name of God high because God lifted him from the depths. God has rescued him from some circumstance that was near death. He healed him from an illness that had him with one foot in the grave. That's what Sheol and the pit refer to, the place of the dead. David was on the brink of death, and God lifted him out. So now he will lift God up in praise. God saves, He rescues, He heals, He restores, He lifts from the darkest pits. That phrase, "drawn me up," describes lifting a bucket from a well, from the pitch black and the muck to the light of day and of hope. This is how God worked for David. It is how He worked repeatedly for Israel throughout the Old Testament. And it is how He works for you and me, because He is an unchanging God, constant in His goodness. God saves circumstantially, rescuing us from suffering, illness, and danger. Not always this side of heaven, but more often than we even recognize. Just consider all the awful things that haven't happened to you. He preserves our lives. And God saves ultimately, eternally, through Jesus, the truest, deepest fulfillment of this psalm and all the others. He lifts us out of life's dark places, and He lifts us into the bright hope of eternal life with Christ.
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Hey, I'm Josh with you on Joy FM. I gave blood earlier today, and I've got to tell you something I noticed. It wasn't the needle that bothered me. Now, maybe for you, you cannot stand needles. Hey, I get it. But for me today, it wasn't the needle that bothered me. In fact, that part was over in about the second. But a few hours later, well, I'll tell you what happened in just a bit. Here's the Collingsworth family with Jesus is the Answer on Joy FM.

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Joseph Abedank, Ain't That the Truth? Hey, I'm Josh with you on Joya Film. Earlier, I was talking about how I went and gave blood today. And the thing about it, when the needle went in, it really didn't bother me that much. You know, it was a little pinch, and then it was done. Didn't bother me one bit. And I was kind of happy with myself about that. You know, I'm kind of like, yeah, I'm tough, you know. But what I have discovered is here I am sitting with you a couple of hours later, and this thing's starting to hurt a little bit. Now, don't let that scare you out of giving blood. I mean, it's normal and it'll be fine here in a little bit. So don't. But the reason I say that, I'm saying this for a reason. You know, sometimes things happen to us, but we don't feel the pain until later on. I'm talking about maybe something somebody said to you. Maybe they said it to you and you were busy in the moment or you just brushed it aside. But then later that day or the next day, it got quiet and you were thinking about it. And man, it hurt. Maybe it's something that somebody did to you. Maybe it's some news that you got this week. I'm glad that God is not just present with us in the moment, but also in the aftermath. Psalm 34:18 says, "The Lord is nigh or close to them that are of a broken heart." And that doesn't just mean when it breaks. Here's the sound with Can I Get a Witness on Joy FM. Have you ever-

0: My friend George has a puppy, and George's wife, Ruth, is away this week. The puppy misses Ruth, and every time she hears a noise, she thinks it's the garage door opening and goes over and sits expectantly by the door to the garage. Is Jesus coming back soon? I get that question a lot, and frankly, I have no idea. But every time I hear the noise of hatred, division, and anger, I stand by the garage door. Could be him. When it is, let's welcome him. I might say, it's about time. What took you so long? No, his coming will cover that. I'm Steve Brown. You think about that. Share what you just heard with a friend. Go to youthinkaboutthat.com.
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That was Jeff and Sherry Easter, Praise His Name. Hey, I'm Josh with you on Joya Film. And let me thank Sybil from Morganton, North Carolina, Susan from Lynchburg, Virginia, Gladys from Kannapolis, North Carolina, and Roseanne from Chesterfield, South Carolina, for supporting this ministry. Because you gave, Joya Film can be there in somebody's car, someone's home, their workplace, or even, yes, even a hospital room when they need hope the most. You are doing more than just helping us play music. You are helping us carry the message of Christ. And so we are so grateful for you. Up next, here's Ernie Haas' signature sound, God Delivers Again.

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1: Today's day sponsor is Catherine Hawking from Statesville, North Carolina. Catherine is sponsoring this day in loving memory of her beautiful daughter, Kelsey Mae Richardson. Kelsey was a beautiful young woman with long golden blonde hair and the brightest blue eyes that shone with the love of Jesus. She loved the Lord with all of her heart and shared Christ with everyone around her. She spoke boldly about her faith, but even more, she lived it. Her life was a testament to God's love and grace, pointing others to Him through her kindness, compassion, and unwavering faith. Kelsey had a servant's heart and was always looking for ways to help others. She dreamed of joining the Peace Corps after completing her studies at Western Carolina University and becoming a pediatric oncologist so she could make a difference in the lives of children. She loved spending time in the race shop with her dad, Gary, and enjoyed weekends accompanying her mom as she visited clients. Kelsey also loved serving others and could often be found volunteering at the Welcome Home Veterans Organization in Mooresville. Kelsey was a peacemaker among her family and friends. Her beautiful smile and sweet laughter brought light into the darkest days. On April 14, 2017, at 2:10 a.m., Kelsey's precious life was tragically cut short by a drunk driver. She and her sister Carly were on their way to photograph the sunrise at the Grand Canyon when they both lost their lives. Though their family and friends were devastated, they found comfort in knowing the sisters were welcomed into the arms of Jesus. Today, Catherine and Gary hold tightly to the promise that they will one day see their daughters again. Until then, they honor Kelsey and Carly by reminding everyone never to drink and drive, live life as though it were your last, and to keep your eye on the skies. Thank you, Catherine, from the Joy FM team for being today's day sponsor. From the Morning Joyride, I'm Melody Vaughn.
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4: Take your Bible and turn with me to 1 Kings chapters 17 and 18. We find our story. It's really about a man whose name is Elijah. And Elijah was a great, great man. And what a great name for a man of God, because the name Elijah means the Lord is my God. Well, that's a great name. The Lord is my God. And if we claim the Lord is our God, if we're followers of the Lord Jesus Christ, the name Christian means follower of Jesus. Let our name reflect our true identity. And so Elijah burst on the scene. A little background information here will help you as we get started in this message. These were dark and terrible times in the life of Israel. Israel had three great kings that served initially. First Saul, then David, and then David's son Solomon. And they served with distinction, though there were flaws and failures along the way. But after Solomon's reign, there was a division in Israel, a civil war in effect, that divided the kingdom into a northern and a southern sector. There was Israel and there was Judah. And in the midst of this division, the people of God began to turn away from the Lord, one by one, group by group, family by family. And various kings came along to reign and to rule. Many of these were bad leaders and very poor kings, certainly not spiritual men. And yet there arose one in Israel who was the most wicked of all the kings to that point, and his name was Ahab. And Ahab was a full-tilt, full-blown idolater. Although he named the name of God, he wanted it both ways. He was, in fact, an idolater. And he married a woman whose name was Jezebel. Jezebel really is representative of so much evil that we see in life. In fact, John the Apostle, recording the words of Jesus in the book of Revelation, described Jezebel as the personification of immorality and evil that had crept into the church. So here you have Ahab and Jezebel. They are building altars to the Ashtaroths and to the Baals, these pagan deities, and they were worshipped with pagan forms of all kind. In fact, in 1 Kings, you're in chapter 17, but I will back you up. 1 Kings 16:33, by way of introduction, says Ahab also made an Ashtaroth pole and did more to provoke the Lord, the God of Israel, to anger than did all the kings of Israel before him. So these are dark and desperate days. The people of God are living in compromise at the very least. They're living in corruption. This evil king and his wicked wife are large and in charge. And out of nowhere comes a prophet of God, a man of God. When I say nowhere, Elijah is described as a Tishbite from Gilead. Now, that may not mean much to you, but in fact, what it means is he was a redneck from the woods. But there was something about Elijah. He was bold and bodacious. He was courageous. Oh, he was confrontational and convictional and controversial. He wasn't one of these preachers that got along with everyone. No, he was a man of God who stood firmly and fervently for the faith in the one true God. He rebuked sin and challenged earthly powers with the word of God. Someone said regarding Elijah, this man stands as a colossus in the midst of a generation of spiritual pygmies and perverts. He stood for God in the darkness. He took a stand for the faith of his fathers and for the people of God in a generation that was so far away from God. You know, it's not easy to take a stand for Christ, a stand for our God in any generation. But God is calling his church, his people, you and me, like Elijah, to take a stand in our own times. Do you? Do you take a stand for Christ in your office? You take a stand that it would be known that there is a God in heaven, in your school, among your friends, in your home, your own family. Do you stand up? Do you stand out? You say, well, I'm not that personality. I'm not like Elijah. Well, did you know the Bible tells us in James chapter 5 and verse 17, that Elias was a man subject to like passions as we are? He was a man just like all of us in our own humanity. And in fact, shortly after this great massive victory on Mount Carmel, Elijah became so dejected and defeated in his own life and depressed that he even prayed to die in the desert. Yes, Elijah was a man like every man and woman in this place, but the difference was he prayed and God fervently responded to his cry to him. So, yes, one person just like you taking a stand for Christ in your own realm of reference, in your own daily pattern of life, you can take a stand for Christ and make a difference in the world. You say, how can we do that? That's what I want to talk to you about. That's what I'm going to show you in the observations that we have from this story. Number one, he knew the power and living presence of God. He knew the living presence and power of God. Look in chapter 17 and verse 1. Now Elijah, the Tishbite of Tishbe in Gilead, said to Ahab, as the Lord, the God of Israel, lives. Now he's confronting this evil, wicked king who's already killing prophets left and right, by the way. And he says, as the Lord, the God of Israel, lives, before whom I stand. Notice that phrase. Before whom I stand, there shall be neither dew nor rain 3 years except by my word. Now, this is a bold prediction. He predicted a drought, that it would not rain for these 3.5 years. But what strikes me in these initial comments regarding Elijah's character and conviction is that he confessed his God and he says, before whom I stand. He served, notice, a living God, not one of these dead, no gods of the idolaters, but a living God before whom I stand. Listen to me. Our God is alive, and we are alive in his presence. One of my life verses is Zechariah 4 and verse 6. Not by might, not by power, but by my spirit, says the Lord. If anything is going to happen in our generation, in our church, in our churches, then it's only going to happen in the power and the presence of the great I am. And when we stand in his presence, when we experience and embrace the presence of God, then we are enjoined to the battle and empowered for victory. Ahab and Jezebel presumed that God, the God of Israel, was dead and had no power. I presume there are people today who think the same thing. Well, God may be alive, but, you know, he's older now, and he can't do the things that he used to do. There's some, a new revision, or I should say perversion, of atheism today. A revival of atheism, can you imagine that? Who presume that God is dead. But Elijah's, men and women like Elijah, know that our God is alive. Because our God demonstrated his life in the power and the presence of Jesus. And it is the reality of a risen Savior that sets us apart when we stand in his presence. He stood in the presence of a living God. And you know, when we are standing in the presence of a living God, we will never be intimidated by anyone else. God is looking for people today who will graciously and lovingly take their stand on the Word of God and the testimony of Jesus Christ. We can't give in to the culture. We can't give up to the enemies of Christ. Many Christians ask, what can I do? The days of Elijah are coming again. The days of Elijah, the days before revival, the days of Elijah, the day before the first coming of Jesus, and the days of Elijah when Jesus, the King of Kings, will come again. The days of Elijah are on the way, and I want to be a part of what God wants to do.
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4: Secondly, he knew and practiced the power of prayer. Elijah knew and practiced the power of prayer. He was a man of passionate and prevailing prayer. When we read this story on Mount Carmel, we discover that he prayed and he openly confessed God. And James testified to that. I referred to James 5:17 earlier. The rest of that verse says that he, Elijah, prayed fervently that it might not rain. And for 3 years and 6 months, it did not rain. So he prayed and God acted. That's always the way that it is. 1 Kings 17, verse 3, look at it. 1 Kings 17 and verse 3. After Elijah confronts Ahab, here's what God said. Elijah thought the battle was on. God said something else in verse 3. Depart from here and turn eastwards and hide yourself by the brook Cherith, which is east of the Jordan. What? Elijah's all revved up and ready to go. He's in the face of this king. He's confronting the evil of his own nation. He's ready. But then God says, go hide yourself. And he obeyed God, and he stayed at the brook Cherith, or Cherith, which is east of Jordan, which is basically in nowhere land. For these years, he was fed by ravens. You say, how did that happen? God miraculously provided for his man. God took care of his own. He was hidden there. He was protected at that time from Ahab's wrath. He was prepared, get this, he was prepared for the battle. And he stayed and he prayed until God told him to go. And it was there at the brook Cherith that he learned to depend upon God. That God was able to provide for his every need. And that's what we learned in the presence of the Lord when we pray. It's in the presence of God in prayer that we discover how God meets our needs and fulfills his plan and his purpose in our lives. And I'm certain that the boldness that is to come on Mount Carmel was nourished at the brook Cherith while he was hidden. Victories aren't won up here on the Mount Carmels, but in prayer as we seek God. And we often have no power because we have no prayer and therefore we have no passion. He earnestly and fervently prayed. That's what James tells us. Thirdly, he faithfully and fearlessly proclaimed the word of God. When he stood before Ahab, he delivered the message that God had given him. He spoke forthrightly and faithfully. And you know, if we deliver the word of God, not everyone's going to like it, just as Ahab didn't like it. When Elijah said it's not going to rain for 3.5 years, Ahab was infuriated. But so what? It was the message God gave Elijah to say. Now, we're to speak the truth in love, but we are to speak the truth. This is what Elijah did. And therefore, finally, he courageously obeyed the will of God. All right, now here's the showdown. After many days, the word of the Lord came to Elijah in the third year, saying, go show yourself to Ahab, and I will send rain upon the earth. He first calls God's people to make a choice. So Elijah went to show himself to Ahab. The famine was severe. And in verses 19 and 21, or through 21, Now therefore send and gather all of Israel to me at Mount Carmel, and the 450 prophets of Baal and the 400 prophets of Asherah who eat at Jezebel's table. So Ahab sent to all the people of Israel and gathered the prophets together at Mount Carmel. Now this is 450-1, by the way. Elijah and 450 evil prophets of Baal. And Elijah came near to all the people and said, How long will you go limping between two different opinions? If the Lord is God, follow him. And the people did not answer him a word. Okay, that's clear, right? Elijah stands in front of the Israelites, gathers them there, and said, you've been living in this darkness. You've been living in this depravity. You've seen where it's getting us. If God be God, serve him. G. Campbell Morgan, the great Bible teacher, once said that lukewarmness is the worst form of blasphemy. How so? Lukewarmness says, God, you don't mean enough to me for me to either stand with you or against you. I'm just cool down the middle. And Elijah said, stop that. Interesting, the people didn't say a word. They were afraid of Ahab, afraid of what others would say. They just stood there stunned. But Elijah has the people gathered and said, take a stand. He's not a politician. He's a prophet. If God be God, serve him. Make up your mind. Choose you this day whom you will serve. If Jesus is your Lord, he deserves all your life, not just part of it. If Jesus is Lord, he deserves your life, your best, your all. It's a call to decide. So he calls a contest. And let me tell you the story. You know this story if you've been around your Bible much. For those of you who are new to the Bible, let me retell it. Elijah says, get the prophets of Baal up here. They didn't even flip a coin, by the way. He said, you guys go first. You get the kickoff. And you build an altar to your Baals, to your gods, and then I will build an altar to my God, and let the God who answers by fire be God. Now that sounded like a good deal to Ahab, because Baal is the god of thunder and lightning. That's what they thought. They would hear thunder or see lightning flash. Ah, that's Baal. So no problem, he thinks, for these paid off preachers he's got, these Baal prophets, to get Baal to send thunder and lightning and fire from heaven. So they go first. And they start early in the day. And they're chanting. And they're crying out. And they're praying. And then it's not working. And they're shouting out. And they're crying out. And about this time, this is what you got to love about Elijah, he starts trash talking them. He said, maybe your God can't hear you. Speak a little louder. Maybe your God's gone on a vacation. Go find him. And you can read it when you get home this afternoon. He even says, maybe your God is taking a bathroom break. And this just sends them over the edge. Now they're cutting themselves. They're bleeding everywhere. And they got a lot of blood, but they got no fire. And so it was obvious that Baal was not going to answer, because Baal couldn't answer, no God. After that, Elijah said, clean this mess up. And the scripture says they repaired the offering. Look at verse 36 of 1 Kings 18. And at the time of the offering of the oblation, that's the evening offering, Elijah the prophet came near and said, O Lord, here's the man of prayer again. O Lord, God of Abraham, Isaac, and Israel, let it be known this day that you are God in Israel, and that I am your servant, and that I have done all these things at your word. He prayed and he trusted God's power. And there was an opportunity for God to move, because God's man prayed. But after they repaired this altar and after he prayed, he said, go get some water and pour it on the altar. And he said, go get some more water. Pour it on a second time. Then he said, go get some more water. Sometimes people who question the Bible said, era in the Bible. There's been a drought for 3.5 years. Where's all this water coming from? Well, duh. It's right by the Mediterranean Sea. They went down. It was salt water, no doubt, but they went and got this water. It didn't matter what kind of water it was. They had it. They get it. They pour it on the altar. Why? Because Elijah wanted to make sure that everyone knew that this wasn't some, you know, hip thing that he was about to do, you know, one of these magicians that comes along or one of these, prophets from Egypt who could just create combustion of some kind and create a fire. He wanted to pour so much water on this wood that when the fire fell, everyone would know it was the supernatural act of God. Because after all, a God that can't burn wet wood is no God at all. So they pour all this water on the altar. And Elijah prayed and expected, and the fire fell. It was nuclear. There was no, you know, big emotional show. There's no need to beat your head, to pray louder, to sing louder. God just dealt dramatically. And the fire came. Fire is a symbol of revival. And we're praying that today the fire will fall again. We need to rebuild some altars that are broken down, family altars and prayer altars and altars of sin and brokenness. We need to tear down the old altars and build a new altar. That's preparation. There needs to be separation. They actually dug a trench around the altar and poured the water in it. And it was a symbol, really, of the separation that should exist at the altar of God for God's people. We need to teach and preach more biblical separation, not legalism, but that we would stand apart and be different and separated from the world and come out from the world to make a difference in the world if we're going to have revival. There was expectation when he prayed and invocation and supplication, but ultimately there was this great demonstration of the power and the presence of Almighty God. Well, the message is finished, but I want to take you to another altar in closing where the fire fell. The cross. Where God judged sin and all the idolatry of the world on his own son, Jesus Christ. And Jesus went to that altar and died. And the invitation today is to come to the one who lives, who overcame death and hell and the grave, and to invite Christ into your life, to know him. Because before revival comes, before you're revived, you've got to vive. Vive means life. Revival means reliving. And if you don't have life in Christ, you can never revive. You can't revive something that has never vived. So I invite you to know and follow Jesus if you don't know him.
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1: Pray. The greatest battles for our nation are not to be waged from platforms and pulpits and rallies against evil, but in the prayer closet. Elijah's victory wasn't first won on Mount Carmel. It was first won as he sought the Lord and prayed at a hidden place called the Brook Kereth. At Brook Kereth, Elijah learned to depend upon God, and that's what you and I learn as we spend time in his presence, receiving his provision. In prayer, we discover how God meets our needs and fulfills his plan and his purpose for our lives. It is in prayer that impossible mountains can be moved and barriers can be torn down. And it's in prayer that our boldness is nourished to stand for God's truth no matter what opposition may come. Our nation is facing dark times, desperate times. And sometimes it seems that the battle for truth and righteousness is being totally lost. But God can change the course of history and the future of our family and of this nation if God's people will wholeheartedly pray.
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4: Zephaniah 3:17. The Lord your God in your midst, the mighty one, will save. 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
5: People have ever endured as much hardship and loss as Job. 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
6: Well, thank you so much for joining us today as we get close to the middle of the month of July. We're talking about some passages of Scripture that are meant to encourage and strengthen us wherever we are and whatever our walk may look like. And during this month, we're making available a special book by my friend Rob Morgan. This book has to do with the Scriptures that have made a difference in the history of America. It was written some years ago, but finds its way into the 250th anniversary of our nation very comfortably, helping us understand some things. You know, the Bible has played an essential role in American history. From the Mayflower to modern times, America's moral and intellectual foundation, a lamp to our feet and a light to our path, that's the Bible. And while not every founding father was a Christian, each was known for his understanding of the Bible, and while none of them was perfect, many embraced a deep faith in the unfailing Word of God. Rob Morgan has captured some of the key moments in the history of this nation and written them in a devotional way. This is a wonderful book, hardback book that you can read and enjoy, especially maybe on your summer vacation during this anniversary year. It's yours for the asking when you send a gift of any size to Turning Point today. Simply ask for 100 Bible verses that made America, and it will be on its way to you in just a short time. Here we go with When Trials Become Our Teacher.

0: part two. After Satan struck the first time against Job, all Job had left was his wife and his friends. Now we read that even his wife has abandoned him. You cannot imagine how painful that must have been to the patriarch. Chrysostom, a church father who is not supposed to have any sense of humor about this at all, wrote that the only reason Satan didn't kill Job's wife when the rest of his family was killed was because he knew he was going to use her later on to do some more damage to Job. And the most difficult thing to accept about the seventh verse of this chapter is the fact, if you look at it carefully, Job's wife asked Job to do exactly what Satan wanted him to do. Did you see that? Satan wanted Job to curse God and die. And she said to him, why don't you curse God and die? One of the things we have to be careful about here is to recognize that even though people are close to us, sometimes they can give us wrong messages. Adam listened to Eve. Abraham listened to Sarah. Job's wife advised him to give up his faith and commit suicide. But I want to tell you something. There's another side to this story that we need to be careful to mention. Before we throw Job's wife under the bus, I'd like to try to put this whole scene in perspective. Don Baker has written a book called Pain's Hidden Purpose. And in that book, he has written these words. He says, many have speculated as to just what Job's wife may have meant when she looked at that emaciated and blackened body and suggested that Job end his suffering. Some see Job's wife, he wrote at this point, as hardened and bitter, unconcerned for his relationship with God. I see her, wrote Don Baker, as a sensitive, caring, concerned woman who loved Job and honored his commitment. No family could have enjoyed the oneness that Job's family shared if their mother had been calloused or cruel. But she was stretched at this point. Weeks of suffering had passed without relief. Every morning she woke up to the same pain, only to find it intensified. Every night she'd pray for her husband's healing, but it never came. And there was no medication, no Tylenol 3, no Percodan, no Demerol, no morphine to ease the pain, no Valium, not even an aspirin to help him go to sleep. His suffering was so intense, his looks so hideous, his condition so infectious that he was forced to move out of the house and relocate at the city dump. And she couldn't stand it any longer. In a moment of deep and frustrated anguish, she suggested, Job, why don't you curse God and die? Tell God you've had enough. He's not going to heal you. He's gone back on his promise. He's not even aware of your problem. Job, I'd rather see you dead than like this. Maybe we could die together. End of quote. It's hard to blame this woman, isn't it, when you realize what she was experiencing. But to his credit, Job didn't listen to his wife's advice. He gave a solid answer in verse 10. He said to her, you speak as one of the foolish women. Shall we indeed accept good from God, and shall we not accept adversity? In all this, Job did not sin with his lips. Job's response here was profoundly simple. As you read the language, here's basically what he said to her. He said, woman, don't talk like a foolish person. You're talking like an unbeliever. Don't do that. Shall we accept good from God, he said, and not accept his adversity? And he rejected her suggestion. Job was slowly, methodically being stripped to the very nakedness of his spiritual being. All the things that clothe the spirit of man were being ripped apart. All that man leans upon for help and strength was taken from him, until we now see this man left alone, a soul that was forced to stand naked in the universe of God. All the props removed. I want to stop for just a moment and put a little counsel in here, if I might. I want to take just a moment and remind all of us, now that we've done away with all of the ups and downs of Job's wife, and just say to the wives here, don't ever, ever underestimate your importance to your husband. Don't ever think your words of affirmation are less important than others. I promise you, your husband cares more about what you say than what anybody else on the earth says. And especially when you're going through times that are stressful and difficult, he needs you, and without you, he probably won't make it. Sometimes when difficulty comes, couples have a tendency to pull apart. But if you read the scripture and follow God's way, you will know that when difficulty comes, godly couples come together. And they face the trauma and difficulties of life as a team. And they go through and come out victorious. I remember reading about a time when Martin Luther was going through a very difficult time in his life. He was being criticized by everybody, and he was overwhelmed, and like sometimes happens, he got really depressed. His wife realized how serious things had become for Martin, and she decided that she would do something to help him come out of his depression. So she put on a black dress and began to express herself as if she was in mourning. She went about her duties in the house with a terrible look of sorrow on her face. And Luther was startled by her appearance, and he said to her, "Who died?" She said, "Oh, God did." "God died? What in the world do you mean, woman?" She said, "Well, the way you've been acting, God must be dead." And all of a sudden, Luther got the point, and he came out of his depression. Now, I don't know how creative you ladies are, but that's certainly one you can't use because I've told everybody about it. There's all kinds of ways to encourage your husband and to help him see things as he should. So we've come through the first two sections of the second chapter, Job accused by Satan and abandoned by his wife, and now we come thirdly to Job assaulted by his friends. And we read in the second chapter of Job in verses 11 through 13. Now when Job's three friends heard of all this adversity that had come upon him, each one came from his own place: Eliphaz the Temanite, Bildad the Shuhite, Zophar the Naamathite, for they had made an appointment together to come and mourn with him and to comfort him. And when they raised their eyes from afar, they did not recognize him and lifted their voices and wept, and each one tore his robe and sprinkled dust on his head toward heaven, and they sat down with him on the ground 7 days and seven nights. No one spoke a word to him, for they saw that his grief was very great. Now today, whenever you say the phrase Job's comforters, what you mean is you're talking about somebody whose counsel only makes you feel worse than you did before they came. Most of the commentary about Job's friends is negative, but let's take a moment and think about the good things that they did. First of all, they came to Job when he was in trouble. You know, it's easy to be a friend from afar off. But these three guys got together and they went to where Job was. And there was some kind of commitment on their part. They made an appointment, it says, together to go and see Job. And they also had hearts of compassion. When they saw him from afar, they were taken back by his appearance and they began to weep. The intensity of their mourning was the kind usually reserved for death or total disaster. The Bible says they tore their robes and they wailed and they threw dust into the air. And then the wisest thing they did, they kept quiet for 7 days. They didn't say a word. Joseph Bailey is a man who suffered a lot, and I have a number of his books. He's got a book about death and how you face it with other people. And he wrote this little paragraph. He said, "I was sitting torn by grief. Someone came and talked to me of God's dealings, of why it happened, hope beyond the grave. He talked constantly. He said things I knew were true. I was unmoved except to wish he'd go away." He finally did. "Another came and sat beside me. He just sat beside me for an hour or more, listened to what I was saying and answered briefly, prayed for me and left. I was moved. I was comforted. I hated to see him go." Many of us have observed that Job's friends made up for their silence later. And they sure did. And as you read the rest of this book, you discover that the dialogue between Job and his friends was basically negative. They saw Job in the midst of his anguish. They saw the horrific picture of a reeking dump and heaps of ashes and smoldering fires and stench and buzzing flies and scampering rats and all the other ruins of civilization. Even before Job opened his mouth, his friends had already formed a clear opinion as to what his problem was. Was it not clear to all the world that a man whose body was rotting away like this must be a terrible sinner? And in the chapters that are ahead, they're going to accuse Job of that. They were totally wrong, but that's what they decided was the problem. Now, as we review these chapters that we have studied, I want to take just a moment at the end of this sermon and ask, what do we learn from watching this man go through this incredible time of anguish? There are three principles I want to leave with you. Put them in your notes. Most of all, put them in your heart. They are found in the first two chapters of Job, but they're also all located in one verse, in the 10th verse of the second chapter. So let me share with you what they are. First of all, trials teach us patience. Job turned to his wife and he said to his wife, "You speak as a foolish woman speaks." Patience is the passive side of endurance. In Job's answer to his wife, he demonstrates his patience. He doesn't scold her. He doesn't rebuke her. He does not try to put her down or respond to her in a negative way. He reasons with her, and he tries to help her see God through his eyes. In the only mention of Job in the New Testament, Almighty God gives us a clue as to God's purpose for Job's suffering. In James 5:11, you read these words, "Indeed, we count them blessed who endure. You have heard of the perseverance of Job and seen the end intended by the Lord, that the Lord is very compassionate and merciful." This verse indicates that Satan's purpose was to try to get Job to be impatient and to give up. Job became impatient with himself. Later on, he becomes a little impatient with his critical friends, but he never lost faith in his God. Though he did not know what God was doing, he did not know what he could do about what God was doing, he did know that he could trust God. In essence, especially to his wife, Job mirrored the compassion and the mercy of his God. How many of you know that when you're going through tough times, one of the things you really need more than anything else is patience? When you're under pressure and you feel the weight of the pressure, if you're not careful, you're flying off in every direction and you're ending up acting in a way that you don't normally act. By the way, did you know that the only way you can learn patience is through going through trials? I didn't make that up. Over in the book of James, chapter 1, verses 2 and 3, it says it just as clearly as it can be said. Listen to this. "My brethren, count it all joy when you fall into various trials, knowing that the testing of your faith produces patience." So here's some advice. Don't pray for patience, because if you do, you will get tribulation. That's how God gives patience to his people. Secondly, trials not only teach us to be patient, but they teach us perspective. In Job chapter 2 and verse 10, Job says to his wife, "Shall we indeed accept good from God, and shall we not accept adversity?" Job's perspective on God is clearly evidenced by this statement. When it comes to trials and to life itself, perspective is everything. Perspective is how you see something from your perspective. I read a story about a man who was scheduled to sing at a youth group meeting for high school students at his church. Before he left to go to the meeting, his 4-year-old little girl tugged at his sleeve and said, "Daddy, where are you going?" He said, "Well, I'm going to go sing for some kids at church, honey." She said, "Can I come too?" "Sure," he said, "you can come." So the man took his daughter to the youth group meeting, and they arrived, and the little girl looked around at the high school kids. And then she tugged at her father's sleeve and she said, "Daddy, you said there are going to be kids here. Where are they?" Her father looked around and pointed to the 30 or 40 high school students in the room. "Just look," he said, "there are kids all around you." The little girl put her hands on her hips and scowled and she said, "Daddy, those aren't kids. Those are babysitters." It's perspective, isn't it? It's how you look at something. When you're a little kid, teenagers are babysitters. That's what they are. Job had perspective on his trials, and I love this section of Job's comments. He realized that he had been the recipient of many undeserved blessings from God. My friend Erwin Lutzer, right after 9/11, wrote a little book called Where Was God? And in this book, he tries to answer some of the arguments and the questions that were leveled at God about that terrible tragedy. If you're looking for a little perspective, listen to what he said. He said, before we ask why so many people die in natural disasters, we should ask a different question. Why are so many people, ourselves included, still living? We've learned that sunshine and crops are a sign of God's mercy, yet how many people give him thanks for beautiful weather and the numerous benefits that nature regularly bestows upon this planet? And so the sun shines to warm us, and the rain falls to bless us, and the stars shine to remind us that God is not only in heaven, but also on earth to give us mercies we do not deserve. We should be grateful for the times when the earth is firm, when the tornadoes do not blow, when the floods do not come. The book of Lamentations describes the grief of Jeremiah and then says, through the Lord's mercies we are not consumed, because his compassions fail not. They are new every morning. Great is your faithfulness. Lutzer goes on to say that life is a gift and God has the right to give it and to take it. We cannot approach this question with an attitude of entitlement, believing that we have the right to life, liberty, and happiness. We can pursue these things, but God is not obligated to give us the blessings he graciously chooses to send our way. Often, he said, the same people who ask where God was following a disaster thanklessly refuse to worship and honor him for the years of peace and calmness in their life. They disregard God in good times, and yet they think he's obligated to provide help when bad times come. They believe the God they dishonor when they are well should heal them when they are sick. The God they ignore when they are wealthy should rescue them from impending poverty, and the God they refuse to worship when the earth is still should rescue them when it begins to shake. We must admit that God owes us nothing, said Lutzer. Before we charge God with not caring, we must thank him for those times when his care was very evident to us. We are ever surrounded by undeserved blessings. Even in his silence, God blesses us. And that's what Job said to his wife. He said, honey, yeah, these are tough times, but we've had a lot of good times. And shall we not accept good and bad equally? Do we get a pass on all the difficult things? No, no. Job teaches us patience, and he teaches us perspective. The book of Job teaches us that when things are good, we can praise God. When things are tough, we can praise him, because God is good. He never changes, and he is worthy of our trust, no matter what is happening. Finally, trials teach us persistence. The Bible says in all this, Job did not sin with his lips. Job proves that it is possible to worship God in difficult times, even if God chooses not to explain to us what's going on. Calvin Miller says, having answers is not essential to living. What is essential is the sense of God's presence during dark seasons of our questioning. Our need for specific answers is dissolved in the greater issue of the lordship of Christ over all the universe, those that have answers and those that don't. Anna and Horatio Spafford returned home to Chicago after the terrible tragedy in the Mid-Atlantic. And they had a second family. First a daughter, finally a son, and then one more daughter. But sorrow was no stranger to their home, as a scarlet fever epidemic claimed their young son. So in 1881, the Spaffords left America to begin a new life in Jerusalem, which was then part of the Ottoman Empire. They rented a house in the Old City section of Jerusalem, determined to live there, as the early Christian church did centuries before them. Within a year of their arrival in Jerusalem, the family had become widely known for their love and their service to the needy in Jerusalem and for their firm belief in the teachings of the Bible. Today, more than a century later, the Spafford Children's Center is serving Jerusalem and the West Bank by providing health care and educational support to as many as 30,000 children annually under the leadership of descendants of the Spaffords. And I know that because I've been there and I've had lunch in their home. And I met their 93-year-old granddaughter. Anna and Horatio Spafford suffered severe things in their faith, but they allowed themselves to learn through their testing and to use their pain and their suffering to bless others and further the gospel of Christ. One writer said of them, "They came to Jerusalem to do good, and they stayed to do well." And I could only hope that for any of us who might be going through difficulty and facing the uncertainties and unexplainable things of life, that we would understand that during these days we have a choice. We can get bitter or we can get better. It's all up to us. You can't change the circumstances. You don't have the power to do that, but you are in charge of your response to them. And what Job teaches us more than anything else is this: that the circumstances of life do not have to alter our commitment and our faith in Almighty God. Job stood in the midst of it all, with everything that was dear to him falling apart. And the Bible says he blessed God. And so can we. And so can we.
1: You know, there should be courses offered in seminary on the theology of adversity, because adversity may be the greatest teacher God has ever given us. I'll be honest, most of the important things that I've learned about life and about godliness, I've learned during difficult times. There's an old adage that adversity is a great teacher, prosperity is a very bad teacher. And so here we have these passages that help us take our adversity and mine the truth that is in it so that we can go forward. Maybe you're going through a tough time right now and wondering what God is up to. Well, he's trusted you with some learning, and that learning is going to help you be a better person going forward. Grab hold of it with grace and expect God to do some good things. Don't forget, you can get a copy of our book for the month. 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
4: 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Catherine is sponsoring this day in loving memory of her beautiful daughter, Kelsey Mae Richardson. Kelsey was a beautiful young woman with long golden blonde hair and the brightest blue eyes that shone with the love of Jesus. She loved the Lord with all of her heart and shared Christ with everyone around her. She spoke boldly about her faith, but even more, she lived it. Her life was a testament to God's love and grace, pointing others to Him through her kindness, compassion, and unwavering faith. Kelsey had a servant's heart and was always looking for ways to help others. She dreamed of joining the Peace Corps after completing her studies at Western Carolina University and becoming a pediatric oncologist, so she could make a difference in the lives of children. She loved spending time in the race shop with her dad, Gary, and enjoyed weekends accompanying her mom as she visited clients. Kelsey also loved serving others and could often be found volunteering at the Welcome Home Veterans Organization in Mooresville. Kelsey was a peacemaker among her family and friends. Her beautiful smile and sweet laughter brought light into the darkest days. On April 14, 2017, at 2:10 a.m., Kelsey's precious life was tragically cut short by a drunk driver. She and her sister Carly were on their way to photograph the sunrise at the Grand Canyon when they both lost their lives. Though their family and friends were devastated, they found comfort in knowing the sisters were welcomed into the arms of Jesus. Today, Catherine and Gary hold tightly to the promise that they will one day see their daughters again. Until then, they honor Kelsey and Carly by reminding everyone never to drink and drive, live life as though it were your last, and to keep your eye on the skies. Thank you, Catherine, from the Joy FM team for being today's day sponsor. From the Morning Joyride, I'm Melody Vaughn.
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0: That was Canton Junction with God's Got a Better Plan. Hey, I'm Josh with you on Joya Film. The other day I was following my GPS to a town I have driven around my whole life, and I still missed my turn. And I felt kind of silly in the moment, but thankfully the GPS didn't mock me. The GPS didn't make fun of me for missing my turn. It just redirected me. And maybe this afternoon you too have missed a turn, but in life. Maybe you wish you could go back and undo a choice or a decision. That doesn't mean God is finished leading you. God can direct, and He still has a plan for you. Here's Lefebvre Quartet on Joy FM.
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That was Michael English in Christ Alone. Hey, I'm Josh with you on Joya Film. I was thinking about one of my very first jobs several years ago, and I mean many, many years ago. I was working at a big office supply store, a big retail chain, and I'll never forget this lady came in to look at computer printers. And she asked me how much one of them cost, and I told her. And she said, well, I tell you what, I'll give you this much. And it was much, much lower than the actual cost of the printer. And I told her, I was like, I'm sorry, you know, I can't change prices. I said, the price, you know, I have to charge what's on the box. And she said, what if I give you this much? She just was determined to haggle down the price. And I'm not sure. I've always wondered, is that something like, did she go to Walmart and do this? But she came into that store that day just determined to haggle down a price that I could not change. But, you know, I look back on that and I think about how when it came to our salvation, there was a great cost, wasn't there? And there was no haggling down the price, no cheaper alternative. Now, God looked at us and he paid the full cost, didn't he? And what you and I could never afford, he paid in full. Here's the Hoppers with a good song about that, talking about the crucifixion, but also the resurrection. It's God Raised the Ransom on Joya Film.

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That was Beyond the Ash. I'm Too Near Home. Hey, I'm Josh with you on Joya Film. Up next is Brian Free and Assurance with Free. You know, there's not a whole lot that's free nowadays, is there? I was watching a funny skit online the other day, and this guy, he walks up to a table that has a sign that says free samples. And the guy just cannot believe it. He says to the vendor, he says, "Are these samples really free?" And the vendor says, "Absolutely," you know, and so they go back and forth. It's just kind of a funny skit. And finally, the guy is convinced, okay, he's going to try one of these free samples. So the guy takes a cracker and he pops it into his mouth. And while he is chewing it, just as he starts to chew, the vendor changes the sign from free to 99 cents. And the vendor just explains it as inflation, you know. So the guy has to pay him and he's frustrated. It is just a silly little joke. It made me smile, but doesn't it feel that way? Like, doesn't it feel like there is always a catch nowadays? Some sort of fee or another charge? Well, I'm thankful that God's gift of salvation is not like that. Ephesians 2 verses 8 through 9 says, "For by grace are ye saved through faith. It is the gift of God, not of works, lest any man should boast." There are no hidden fees, no extra charges. Jesus paid the price in full on the cross. And he offers salvation freely to anybody who will trust him. Here's Brian Free and Assurance with Free on Joy FM.

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0: Here's something God never says. Whoops. Hi, this is Chuck Swindoll. God never says, whoops, I made a mistake. I shouldn't have given you that trial, Bob. I meant that hard time for Frank over there. It's not like that at all. He has our trials designed, and he has our name marked on them. They are specifically arranged with our weaknesses and immaturity in mind. And he bears down, he doesn't let up. And we groan, and we hurt, and we weep, and hopefully we grow, and we learn. I know it could be hard, but it's never accidental. It's never an oops sort of thing. The love of God is not like that.
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Gordon Moat, Oh the Blood. Hey, I'm Josh with you on Joya Film. Coming up next, Jason Crabb with his daughter Ashley through the fire. When I hear that title, I always think about Shadrach, Meshach, and Abednego. You know the story, they trusted God even when they were thrown into the fiery furnace. God didn't keep them out of the fire, but he sure met them in it, didn't he? Isaiah 43:2 says, "When thou walkest through the fire, thou shalt not be burned, neither shall the flame kindle upon thee." Notice it doesn't say if you walk through the fire, it says when. We're all going to face difficult seasons, won't we? But God promises that we never have to face them alone. Listen to the words of this next one. It's Jason Crabb with his daughter Ashley, Through the Fire on Joy FM.

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1: Today's day sponsor is Catherine Hocking from Statesville, North Carolina. Catherine is sponsoring this day in loving memory of her beautiful daughter, Kelsey Mae Richardson. Kelsey was a beautiful young woman with long golden blonde hair and the brightest blue eyes that shone with the love of Jesus. She loved the Lord with all of her heart and shared Christ with everyone around her. She spoke boldly about her faith, but even more, she lived it. Her life was a testament to God's love and grace, pointing others to Him through her kindness, compassion, and unwavering faith. Kelsey had a servant's heart and was always looking for ways to help others. She dreamed of joining the Peace Corps after completing her studies at Western Carolina University and becoming a pediatric oncologist so she could make a difference in the lives of children. She loved spending time in the race shop with her dad, Gary, and enjoyed weekends accompanying her mom as she visited clients. Kelsey also loved serving others and could often be found volunteering at the Welcome Home Veterans Organization in Mooresville. Kelsey was a peacemaker among her family and friends. Her beautiful smile and sweet laughter brought light into the darkest days. On April 14, 2017, at 2:10 a.m., Kelsey's precious life was tragically cut short by a drunk driver. She and her sister Carly were on their way to photograph the sunrise at the Grand Canyon when they both lost their lives. Though their family and friends were devastated, they found comfort in knowing the sisters were welcomed into the arms of Jesus. Today, Catherine and Gary hold tightly to the promise that they will one day see their daughters again. Until then, they honor Kelsey and Carly by reminding everyone never to drink and drive, live life as though it were your last, and to keep your eye on the skies. Thank you, Catherine, from the Joy FM team for being today's day sponsor. From the Morning Joyride, I'm Melody Vaughn.
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Peach Goldman, Expecting a Mountain. Hey, I'm Josh with you on Joya Film. Coming up next, the tallies with the healer. I'd appreciate your prayers for my little boy, Eben. He's 2 years old, and in a few weeks, he's going to be getting tubes in his ears. And the other day, we took him for one of his pre-op appointments, and everything looked good. But when it came time for the doctor to look in his ears, well, Eben was not having it. and then I guess it is kind of scary to a two-year-old. But Evie, my daughter Evie, was with me, and she helped comfort him while I held him really close so the doctor could do what needed to be done. And he didn't understand why we were holding him still. He just knew he didn't like it, but we knew it was for his good. And sometimes I guess that's maybe that's how it is with God. You know, we don't always understand what he's allowing, but we can trust that our Heavenly Father does. And even in those situations, though, whatever comes our way, he is still holding us. He's still holding us tightly with love and working for our good. Here's the tallies with The Healer on Joy FM.

0: There is a bright light on the horizon, and we have plenty of evidence for it. We have biblical evidence, and boy, does it lift your spirits. Jesus Christ is coming back for us, and he's coming back soon.
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That was Legacy 5 with Homeward Bound. Hey, I'm Josh with you on Joy FM. I was telling you a little bit earlier about taking my boy Eben to the ear doctor. And before the appointment, we were in the waiting room, and let's just say my 2-year-old had a lot of 2-year-old energy that day. And he did not want to sit still, and I was trying my best to keep up with him, and it was something. I'll just put it that way. And a woman came in, though, and she sat down right across from us. And she started talking to Eben, and my daughter Evie was with me. She started talking to her, and before long, Eben had completely settled down. And the woman didn't have to say much, but her kindness just changed the whole atmosphere. It just really helped the situation. And as she was sitting there, I saw on her shirt, it said Jesus. And I don't know why she was there that day. I don't know what her appointment was about, but I do know God used her to encourage a tired dad. And that's the thing, though. That's what I take away from that. You never, ever know what a smile, a kind word, or a little patience might mean to someone else. God uses ordinary people in ordinary situations to achieve extraordinary results. And so to her, I don't even know her name. I don't know if she listens to Joy FM, but if she is, thank you so much for helping. And it's a challenge to me, an inspiration as well. What can I do today? What is something I can do to show someone else a little bit of kindness, like what was shown to me that day in that waiting room? Here is Gold City with In the Middle on Joy FM.

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Sound Street there with The God You Are. Hey, I'm Josh with you on Joya Film. Have you ever caught yourself trying to predict how everything is going to turn out? Well, I do it all the time. I will play out every possible scenario through my mind, and

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Zephaniah 3:17. The Lord your God in your midst, the mighty one, will save. He will rejoice over you with gladness. He will quiet you with his love. He will rejoice over you with singing. Joy FM.

0: The Booth brothers stand in the storm. Hey, I'm Josh with you on Joya Film. Grief is something that we never really get over, isn't it? We simply learn to carry it with God's help. This week marks 2 years since Karen Peck Gooch and Susan Peck Jackson lost their mother. And Karen recently shared something that really encouraged me, and I think it's going to encourage you as well. Here she is.
1: Well, it's one of those things to where, you know, when you go through life and you're just hanging on, you feel like at times you're hanging on for dear life, you know that the Lord is there and he's with us. And one thing that I've discovered too is that God did not create us to bear burdens. He did not create us to bear the grief alone. That's why he says in his word to cast our cares upon him, because he cares for us. And so just knowing that mama's in heaven, we're sad for us, but happy for her.
0: That was Karen Peck Gooch talking about her mother who passed about 2 years ago. And Karen was talking about 1 Peter 5:7, which says, "Cast all your care upon him, for he careth for you." And friend, if you're carrying something heavy today, don't carry it by yourself. Take it to the Lord, but also see, maybe there's someone in your church, a close friend, a relative, somebody who can also bear that burden with you. But definitely take it to the Lord, for he cares for you more than you know. Up next, here's Karen Peck and New River with I Speak Jesus on Joy FM.

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1: Today's day sponsor is Catherine Hawking from Statesville, North Carolina. Catherine is sponsoring this day in loving memory of her beautiful daughter, Kelsey Mae Richardson. Kelsey was a beautiful young woman with long golden blonde hair and the brightest blue eyes that shone with the love of Jesus. She loved the Lord with all of her heart and shared Christ with everyone around her. She spoke boldly about her faith, but even more, she lived it. Her life was a testament to God's love and grace, pointing others to Him through her kindness, compassion, and unwavering faith. Kelsey had a servant's heart and was always looking for ways to help others. She dreamed of joining the Peace Corps after completing her studies at Western Carolina University and becoming a pediatric oncologist so she could make a difference in the lives of children. She loved spending time in the race shop with her dad, Gary, and enjoyed weekends accompanying her mom as she visited clients. Kelsey also loved serving others and could often be found volunteering at the Welcome Home Veterans Organization in Mooresville. Kelsey was a peacemaker among her family and friends. Her beautiful smile and sweet laughter brought light into the darkest days. On April 14, 2017, at 2:10 a.m., Kelsey's precious life was tragically cut short by a drunk driver. She and her sister Carly were on their way to photograph the sunrise at the Grand Canyon when they both lost their lives. Though their family and friends were devastated, they found comfort in knowing the sisters were welcomed into the arms of Jesus. Today, Catherine and Gary hold tightly to the promise that they will one day see their daughters again. Until then, they honor Kelsey and Carly by reminding everyone never to drink and drive, live life as though it were your last, and to keep your eye on the skies. Thank you, Catherine, from the Joy FM team for being today's day sponsor. From the Morning Joyride, I'm Melody Vaughn.
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0: 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Heard on over 30 stations, including WXRI Winston-Salem, WODY Fieldale, WTTX Appomattox, WTJY Ashboro, W272B in Sanford, WRFE Chesterfield, WJYJ Hickory, W261AP Kings Mountain, WTCF HD2 Wardensville, WKNV Fairlawn Blacksburg, WRAA Luray, WKGM Smithville Hampton Roads, WKDI Denton, WDAV HD3 Davidson, WCFM Narrows, WLXN Lexington. 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

A Tale of Two Hemispheres. John here with you on Joy FM. In this building, well, you might as well draw a little line through it and call that the equator, because we lost one of our HVAC units last week. We have a second unit that is cooling the building down, but what it's created is this dividing line between very, very cold offices, very, very cold air, and then a warmer side of the building. Now, my office is ice cold. It's an ice box. Wendy's office is an ice box. The difference is I want to be warm. Wendy's back there singing, "Let it snow, let it snow." So I want to know about you. If you had the choice between being in a really cold room or a really warm room, which would you choose? Go ahead and call, share your story at 888-985-6936.

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Your verse of joy today comes from Colossians chapter 3, verse 12. It reads, "So as those who have been chosen of God, holy and beloved, put on a heart of compassion, kindness, humility, gentleness, and patience." I'm John. 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

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I'm John, and I'm playing you the very best in Southern Gospel. Coming up, the Irwins, the Down East Boys, Lee Park Worship, but right now, Paid in Full. 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

0: This is Max McLean. How should we respond to the unbelievers around us? Listen to the Bible from 1 Peter 3. Who is going to harm you if you are eager to do good? But even if you should suffer for what is right, you are blessed. Do not fear what they fear. Do not be frightened, but in your hearts, set apart Christ as Lord. Always be prepared to give an answer to everyone who asks you to give the reason for the hope that you have. But do this with gentleness and respect, keeping a clear conscience, so that those who speak maliciously against your good behavior in Christ may be ashamed of their slander. From 1 Peter 3, listen to the Bible. It's great for the soul.
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Good afternoon. John here with you on Joy FM. And I just want to say thank you to everybody that stepped up to help God's Pit Crew to create those blessing buckets. It's always awesome to see the Joy FM family rally together for a cause like that. You are doing so much good. You know, you never know when disaster is going to strike, but when it does, God's Pit Crew is going to be there, and you have made that possible. So thank you so very much from everybody here at Joy FM and, of course, everybody at God's Pit Crew. If you didn't get a chance to participate and you did want to get involved, you can go to godspitcrew.org/givehope and you can still give that way. But again, thank you so much to everybody that got involved in that bucket drive.

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1: Today's day sponsor is Catherine Hawking from Statesville, North Carolina. Catherine is sponsoring this day in loving memory of her beautiful daughter, Kelsey Mae Richardson. Kelsey was a beautiful young woman with long golden blonde hair and the brightest blue eyes that shone with the love of Jesus. She loved the Lord with all of her heart and shared Christ with everyone around her. She spoke boldly about her faith, but even more, she lived it. Her life was a testament to God's love and grace, pointing others to Him through her kindness, compassion, and unwavering faith. Kelsey had a servant's heart and was always looking for ways to help others. She dreamed of joining the Peace Corps after completing her studies at Western Carolina University and becoming a pediatric oncologist so she could make a difference in the lives of children. She loved spending time in the race shop with her dad, Gary, and enjoyed weekends accompanying her mom as she visited clients. Kelsey also loved serving others and could often be found volunteering at the Welcome Home Veterans Organization in Mooresville. Kelsey was a peacemaker among her family and friends. Her beautiful smile and sweet laughter brought light into the darkest days. On April 14, 2017, at 2:10 a.m., Kelsey's precious life was tragically cut short by a drunk driver. She and her sister Carly were on their way to photograph the sunrise at the Grand Canyon when they both lost their lives. Though their family and friends were devastated, they found comfort in knowing the sisters were welcomed into the arms of Jesus. Today, Catherine and Gary hold tightly to the promise that they will one day see their daughters again. Until then, they honor Kelsey and Carly by reminding everyone never to drink and drive, live life as though it were your last, and to keep your eye on the skies. Thank you, Catherine, from the Joy FM team for being today's day sponsor. From the Morning Joyride, I'm Melody Vaughn.
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Good afternoon. John here with you on Joy FM. I'm going to venture a guess that you either own a front porch swing, have owned a front porch swing, or you have been on a front porch swing at either a neighbor's, friend's, or maybe somewhere on vacation. If you have, then you know that that's where some of the special conversations take place. You sit down there, you just start rocking, swinging, relaxing, and the next thing you know, somebody brings up a topic and you're having a deep conversation. It really is a special time. It's a great way of connecting with someone and experiencing the outdoors and nature at the same time. I want to know, what's the best conversation you ever had on a front porch swing? Why don't you call and share your story right now at 888-888-888-888-888-888-888-888-888-888-888-888-888-888-888-888-888-888-888-888-888-888-888-888-888-888-888-888-888-888-888-888-888-888-888-888-888-888-888-888-888-888-888-888-888-888-888-888-888-888-888-888-888-888-888-888-888-888-888-888-888-888-888-888-888-888-888-888-888-888-888-888-888-888-888-888-888-888-888-888-888-888-888-888-888-888-888-888-888-888-888-888-888-888-888-888-888-888-888-888-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
3: One of the verses says this: What gift of grace is Jesus my Redeemer? There is no more for heaven now to give. He is my joy, my righteousness and freedom, my steadfast love, my deep and boundless peace. Now this is a beautiful and true verse, but there's a certain kind of person in this world who combines cynicism with pedantry, a particular kind of nitpicky contrarian. I am one of those people. This means that when I see lyrics like, "There is no more for heaven now to give," my instinct is to find all the exceptions. It is, after all, a statement of superlatives and totality. Heaven could not give more. Really? Nothing? Really? Nothing. When Jesus emptied himself by taking the form of a servant and being found in human form, he humbled himself by becoming obedient to the point of death, even death on a cross, as Philippians 2 tells us. He was the most that our Father in heaven could give. Jesus is the fulfillment of all promises. He is the resolution to all evil. He is salvation for all sinners who simply believe. He is our ongoing advocate and intercessor, bringing us close to our Father. And Jesus is the superlative who gently and inexorably smothers cynicism in love and beauty.
4: Author and speaker Barnabas Piper is a pastor at Emmanuel Nashville. 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

0: John here with you on Joy FM, and I asked you along with the Joy FM family, if you had to choose between a hot room or a cold room, which would you prefer? 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
1: Hot or cold? 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I can't take a whole lot off for hot. Love your show. Thank you.

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0: many, many times I go to work in tears. 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

0: 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I'm John, and I'm playing you the very best in Southern Gospel. Coming up, the Martins, the Kingsmen, Gaither Vocal Band. But right now, the LeBeaus. 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
1: Oh,

0: This is Max Licato. What kind of person does unresolved guilt create? An anxious one, forever hiding, running, denying, pretending. As one man admitted, I was always living a life for fear someone might see me for who I really was and think less of me. I hid behind my super spirituality, but this lie was exhausting and anxiety producing. Unresolved guilt will turn you into a miserable, weary, angry, fretful mess. In a psalm David wrote after his affair with Bathsheba, the king said, "When I refused to confess my sin, my body wasted away and I groaned all day long. Day and night your hand of discipline was heavy on me. My strength evaporated like water in the summer heat." As Paul told Titus, God's grace is the fertile soil out of which courage sprouts. God's readiness to give and forgive is now public. Salvation is available for everyone.
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Hi, friend. John here with you on Joy FM. You know, I love spending time in my garden, and one thing gardening has taught me is this. There's always a season between the seed and the fruit. Sometimes we expect our spiritual lives to happen differently. We accept Christ, and we think we should instantly become the perfect Christian, the perfect example of His love. But if you've walked with Jesus very long, you know that's not exactly how growth works. God saves us in a moment, but He grows us over a lifetime. Just like a garden, our faith needs time. It needs good soil. It needs pruning. It needs sunshine and even a few storms. So if you're frustrated because you don't feel like you've arrived yet, don't lose heart. God rarely rushes our growth. He's still at work in you, shaping you to look more like His Son each and every day. Stay rooted in Him and trust the gardener. The fruit, it will come.

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1: Today's day sponsor is Catherine Hocking from Statesville, North Carolina. Catherine is sponsoring this day in loving memory of her beautiful daughter, Kelsey Mae Richardson. Kelsey was a beautiful young woman with long golden blonde hair and the brightest blue eyes that shone with the love of Jesus. She loved the Lord with all of her heart and shared Christ with everyone around her. She spoke boldly about her faith, but even more, she lived it. Her life was a testament to God's love and grace, pointing others to Him through her kindness, compassion, and unwavering faith. Kelsey had a servant's heart and was always looking for ways to help others. She dreamed of joining the Peace Corps after completing her studies at Western Carolina University and becoming a pediatric oncologist so she could make a difference in the lives of children. She loved spending time in the race shop with her dad, Gary, and enjoyed weekends accompanying her mom as she visited clients. Kelsey also loved serving others and could often be found volunteering at the Welcome Home Veterans Organization in Mooresville. Kelsey was a peacemaker among her family and friends. Her beautiful smile and sweet laughter brought light into the darkest days. On April 14, 2017, at 2:10 a.m., Kelsey's precious life was tragically cut short by a drunk driver. She and her sister Carly were on their way to photograph the sunrise at the Grand Canyon when they both lost their lives. Though their family and friends were devastated, they found comfort in knowing the sisters were welcomed into the arms of Jesus. Today, Catherine and Gary hold tightly to the promise that they will one day see their daughters again. Until then, they honor Kelsey and Carly by reminding everyone never to drink and drive, live life as though it were your last, and to keep your eye on the skies. Thank you, Catherine, from the Joy FM team for being today's day sponsor. From the Morning Joyride, I'm Melody Vaughn.
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0: 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Heard on over 30 stations, including WXRI Winston-Salem, WODY Fieldale, WTTX Appomattox, WTJY Asheboro, W272B in Sanford, WRFE Chesterfield, WJYJ Hickory, W261AP Kings Mountain, WTCF HD2 Wardensville, WKNV Fairlawn Blacksburg, WRAA Luray, WKGM Smithville Hampton Roads, WKDI Denton, WDAV HD3 Davidson, WCFM Narrows, WLXN Lexington. 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

God is our refuge. John here with you on Joy FM, and I have an old oak tree in my backyard. When I bought the property, that tree was split into a big V shape. As I started to clean things up, I decided one side of that tree needed to come down. At the time, it felt like a pretty drastic decision. I didn't know if it would kill the tree or make it stronger. But over the years, something happened. The remaining trunk grew straight and tall. And today, it's become the centerpiece of my entire backyard. On hot summer afternoons, when I'm working hard outside, well, it becomes a place where I can rest in the shade. It's funny how one tree can make a place feel like home. Maybe that's one of God's quiet reminders to you and to me. He doesn't always provide comfort in dramatic ways. Sometimes he simply gives a shade for the journey, a place to rest, to breathe, and to remember that he's been faithful and watching over me and you this entire time.

0: 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We have biblical evidence, and boy, does it lift your spirits. Jesus Christ is coming back for us, and he's coming back soon.
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Your verse of joy today comes from Colossians chapter 3, verse 12. It reads, "So as those who have been chosen of God, holy and beloved, put on a heart of compassion, kindness, humility, gentleness, and patience." I'm John. 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

Nahum 1:7. The Lord is good, a stronghold in the day of trouble, and he knows those who trust in him. Joy FM.

Hi, friend. John here with you on Joy FM. We all know Philippians chapter 4, verse 6. It says, "Be anxious for nothing, but in everything by prayer and supplication, with thanksgiving, let your requests be made known to God." 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
2: Today's day sponsor is Catherine Hawking from Statesville, North Carolina. Catherine is sponsoring this day in loving memory of her beautiful daughter, Kelsey Mae Richardson. Kelsey was a beautiful young woman with long golden blonde hair and the brightest blue eyes that shone with the love of Jesus. She loved the Lord with all of her heart and shared Christ with everyone around her. She spoke boldly about her faith, but even more, she lived it. Her life was a testament to God's love and grace, pointing others to Him through her kindness, compassion, and unwavering faith. Kelsey had a servant's heart and was always looking for ways to help others. She dreamed of joining the Peace Corps after completing her studies at Western Carolina University and becoming a pediatric oncologist so she could make a difference in the lives of children. She loved spending time in the race shop with her dad, Gary, and enjoyed weekends accompanying her mom as she visited clients. Kelsey also loved serving others and could often be found volunteering at the Welcome Home Veterans Organization in Mooresville. Kelsey was a peacemaker among her family and friends. Her beautiful smile and sweet laughter brought light into the darkest days. On April 14, 2017, at 2:10 a.m., Kelsey's precious life was tragically cut short by a drunk driver. She and her sister Carly were on their way to photograph the sunrise at the Grand Canyon when they both lost their lives. Though their family and friends were devastated, they found comfort in knowing the sisters were welcomed into the arms of Jesus. Today, Catherine and Gary hold tightly to the promise that they will one day see their daughters again. Until then, they honor Kelsey and Carly by reminding everyone never to drink and drive, live life as though it were your last, and to keep your eye on the skies. Thank you, Catherine, from the Joy FM team for being today's day sponsor. From the Morning Joyride, I'm Melody Vaughn.
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Good evening, John here with you on Joy FM. And right about now is a good time to be sitting on the back porch, just enjoying nature, maybe sipping on some lemonade or maybe some sweet tea, or it could even be a soda. So I want to know, for you, what is your dream setup? Do you have a glass or maybe a plastic cup? Is it ice or no ice? And is it soda, lemonade, sweet tea, or maybe sweet tea and lemonade? That sounds like a good combination. Tell me your dream scenario. 888-985-6936.

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Beautiful ending to that song. John here with you on Joy FM. And listen, I want to say thank you to Pam. She's from Mount Gilead, North Carolina, and she's helping make songs like that possible. 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

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I'm John, and I'm playing you the very best in Southern Gospel. Coming up, the Gaither Vocal Band, High Road, Paid in Full. But right now, Mercy's Well. I'll see you soon, right here on Joy FM.

Hebrews 4:16. Let us therefore come boldly to the throne of grace, that we may obtain mercy and find grace to help in time of need. Joy FM.

John here with you on Joy FM. And that's about all for me tonight. But before I go, let me leave you with this. I use my Bible app almost every day. It's convenient. It's always with me, and I'm thankful for it. But I also use an old, worn paper Bible, and it's different. There are verses that have been underlined that are years apart, notes scribbled in the margins, and pages softened by hands that carried the Bible through joy and heartbreak. Maybe you have a Bible like that, or maybe you've inherited one from a parent or grandparent. Those old pages remind us that faith isn't just something we read about, it's something we live. A worn Bible usually belongs to someone who's weathered some storms and found that God was faithful through every one of them. So, if you can relate, may His Word continue to guide your story, one page at a time. May the Lord bless you and keep you until we meet again. Good night.

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Have you ever wanted to honor or memorialize someone in a way that's both deeply personal and meaningful to others? 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

This old house once knew my children. This old house once knew my wife. This old house was a home and comfort as we fought the storms of life. This old house once rang with laughter. This old house heard many shouts. Now she trembles in the darkness when the night wind walks about.

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1: Today's day sponsor is Catherine Hocking from Statesville, North Carolina. Catherine is sponsoring this day in loving memory of her beautiful daughter, Kelsey Mae Richardson. Kelsey was a beautiful young woman with long golden blonde hair and the brightest blue eyes that shone with the love of Jesus. She loved the Lord with all of her heart and shared Christ with everyone around her. She spoke boldly about her faith, but even more, she lived it. Her life was a testament to God's love and grace, pointing others to Him through her kindness, compassion, and unwavering faith. Kelsey had a servant's heart and was always looking for ways to help others. She dreamed of joining the Peace Corps after completing her studies at Western Carolina University and becoming a pediatric oncologist so she could make a difference in the lives of children. She loved spending time in the race shop with her dad, Gary, and enjoyed weekends accompanying her mom as she visited clients. Kelsey also loved serving others and could often be found volunteering at the Welcome Home Veterans Organization in Mooresville. Kelsey was a peacemaker among her family and friends. Her beautiful smile and sweet laughter brought light into the darkest days. On April 14, 2017, at 2:10 a.m., Kelsey's precious life was tragically cut short by a drunk driver. She and her sister Carly were on their way to photograph the sunrise at the Grand Canyon when they both lost their lives. Though their family and friends were devastated, they found comfort in knowing the sisters were welcomed into the arms of Jesus. Today, Catherine and Gary hold tightly to the promise that they will one day see their daughters again. Until then, they honor Kelsey and Carly by reminding everyone never to drink and drive, live life as though it were your last, and to keep your eye on the skies. Thank you, Catherine, from the Joy FM team for being today's day sponsor. From the Morning Joyride, I'm Melody Vaughn.
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1: 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The Lord your God in your midst, the mighty one, will save. He will rejoice over you with gladness. He will quiet you with his love. He will rejoice over you with singing. 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

0: The English philosopher John Locke, whose writings influenced many of America's founding fathers, once said, "To give a man full knowledge of true morality, I would send him to no other book than the New Testament." Is that not a surprising evaluation from someone who embraced only part of the New Testament's message? There is a great morality to be found in the New Testament, especially in the life of Jesus himself. But to stop there would be to miss the greater point. The New Testament is not a guide to morality, but an explanation for why our imperfect morality proves our need for a Savior. This is David Jeremiah encouraging you to get on the road to new life. 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